0: You're running a bit behind.
1: Mike, was this 7 minutes ago you didn't perform on it? So I'm going to get a hand for 20 goals, and I'm going to get a million by the end of the credit.

0: Good morning, G0CDX listening boy.
1: G0CDX, M0MCR, morning mate.
0: Yeah, good morning Malcolm, you well? Been up about half an hour, got up quite early this morning. Been on the HF, absolutely dead. I don't know if it's what it's like down your end. I think I heard one station on 40 metres calling out. I think it was an Italian. He was quite strong actually, but apart from that, I didn't hear any other stations even on 20 metres. It's really, really quiet. But brightening up by the look of it. I don't know what the temperature is. I ain't even

0: phone on, so I'll let you know when it's over. How's it down your end, and what you been up, what you been playing with, mate? Back to you, G0CDX.
1: Yeah, morning. Not a lot. I had a little play yesterday, but as you say, there's nothing about. I did a couple of FT8s on 15, but there was nothing there really. It was local stuff. So as you say, there was nothing about. I couldn't raise many others. There was a few on 40, as you say, but nothing to get enthusiastic about. So I didn't bother with it, and I've been. Up at my mate's yard the last couple of days, wiring up his electric gates and cameras and all sorts of other stuff that he's been putting up there to make his place a bit more secure. So I've been a bit tucked up with that for now. I did turn it on yesterday, but I wasn't actually able to put a lot of time to it because I was around doing these other things. And yeah, the weather down here is clear blue sky this morning. Sun's coming up. It's about 18 degrees here at the moment, so it's not super warm, but it's okay. It's comfortable. Other than that, it's not too bad. We're out off to Bedford this morning to to the auction. There's a company over there, Peacocks. They have a weekly their auction house, and they have a weekly auction on a Saturday. Going to meet my daughter over there because she goes there as well. So going to meet her and then go back to her place and pick some plums. She's got a field that she rents and there's a plum tree in it. And she rang us the other day and said, come and pick all these plums. She said, this is all that we can handle. So we're going to have a plum day today. Back to you, M0MCR.
0: Yeah, okay, Malcolm, G0CDX returning. Oh, at the moment, we're at 11 degrees, and it's going to get up to about 17. So nowhere near as what you've got there now. I think you said about 18 already. Wow. Yeah, I do like plums. I can eat them. I can eat them. They are very nice. We quite often buy if we're in the supermarket, buy one of them little pundits, is it? The word's gone out of my head, but, like a little plastic tray full of plums or strawberries or whatever. I can't remember what the word is, it's gone out of my head. Pundit is when you're someone who... talks about sport usually, isn't it? it's something like that, though, isn't it? Other than that, I had a little 2 metre contact this morning. I got up and turned, my HF set on and the VHF set on. I turned on as well, which happened to be sitting on S20, and someone was calling CQ Mobile, so. I had a little chat with him for about 15 minutes, which made a difference. He was going fishing. I thought, yeah, not for me. I don't know if you've ever done any fishing, Andy. Not Andy, that was his name. Malcolm, but he was going freshwater fishing in Yorkshire somewhere. I used to fish many years ago, but it's not a sport that I feel I can do anymore. I think it's a little cruel, actually. At the time, I never used to think too much about it, but I do, these days think it's a little cruel. Yet, on the other hand, I don't think it's cruel eating fish. we went to the market in the week, Malcolm, and it had large lumps of cod. We bought 2 kilos at £20 a kilo. We've got enough cod to last us a couple of months now. Really nice, mate. What else? Not a lot else. She's out today. She's on the... Let me take a pip. She's she's gone with one of her girlfriends to a yoga class, which is on the beach. And then they're going to swim in the sea for a bit, and then there's a sauna afterwards for them. So she's doing that today. Probably won't see her till about 1 o'clock or so. So I've got a free morning. So I'm going to get in the car and I'm going to pop up and see a mate who's got a garage. And then get myself some breakfast. I'm not sure yet whether to have it here or have it on the road. Anyway, back to you, G0CDX.
1: M0MCR. Yeah, I never did much fishing. Like you, I did a lot of fishing. I did a bit of fishing years ago, a long time ago. Years ago, because there's some rivers around here to use and what have you. So go fishing on that overnight, do all night fishing and do a bit. But that's when I was an older teenager, towards the end of my teens. But other than that, I couldn't get into it. Couldn't see the point in it, as you say. I'm sitting there with the line. But anyway, there's those who do like it, and that's fine for them. But wasn't for me either, I'm afraid, mate. Not for me either. Punnet. PUNNET you're thinking of. For a little container you buy with fruit in it. Now she's talking about bringing bags. Bring your carrier bags. This tree is hanging. In danger of falling over with the weight of plums on it. They're Victoria plums, apparently, which are absolutely brilliant. So we're over there to do that. We're also going to see a little grey Fergie that she's got. She bought a tractor at the auction a few months back because she needs it to get this meadow that she now rents. She's going to put a couple of sheep in it. In order to do that, of course, she's got to cut all the grass in it. So she bought this little grey Fergie at the auction, and the partner, Andy, has stripped it down and put it all back together again and got it going. So now she's just got to find a suitable cutting device that she can attach on the back and run around the meadow and cut all this grass with before she puts these sheep in it. So it's all happening over there, but we'll content ourselves with the plums for the time being. So, see how we go with that. Other than that, it's fairly quiet around here at the moment. Back to you.
0: Yeah, okay, Amalgam, G0CDX returning. I don't know what a grey Fergie is, but I think just guessing from what you said, is it some sort of sit-on lawnmower? I'm not sure. And I thought if you put sheep in a field, they'd cut the grass for you. Or is it too long for them? I don't know. Don't know much about sheep. But I'm sure you'll have a nice day, especially picking the plums. And I've had Victoria plums. They're very nice, mate. They're sweet and juicy. So, you know, I don't know. I had plums off a tree. But I can't remember. They come up a little bit hard, don't they, whilst they're on a tree. And obviously, the older they are, the softer they get. But, yeah, they're really nice and sweet and juicy. So, a shame you don't have a corner for me. I would have said, I'm coming round with an empty carrier bag for you. Denise likes plums as well. I worked a little bit of FTA, not yesterday, but the day before. Worked into Indonesia and Japan on either 15 or 17 metres. So that was all right. I was quite pleased with those couple of contacts because there hasn't been much at all really lately. And day before yesterday, I was playing with that reverse beacon. I don't know if you played with that lately, Malcolm, but had a few contacts on there, but again, it was sort of in the Europe only. There weren't much stuff outside of Europe. So, you know, it ain't been great. All right, mate, I thought I'd put out a little CQ card

0: sort of guest that you might be about. But good to hear you. Have a very nice weekend. And I'll let you get on your way. But good to hear you, mate. And best 7-3 for now. M0 MCR for the final. G0 CDX.
1: M0 MCR. Yeah, okay, mate, fine, yeah. A little grey Fergie is a tractor. It's a farm tractor, but it's one of the smaller ones in the range. It's quite famous. It goes back to the 1950s, I think, they were produced. So they're a collector. They can be a collector's item if they're well looked after. So see what happens with this one. So, yeah, that's a little grey Fergie. I think it's a T250 or something, this number. So we're going to go plum collecting this morning, as I say. I had a look on there yesterday when I played for FTA. I say they picked up a couple, but they're only local. There are a couple of... seems to be that your antenna does well going east, and mine seems to do a lot better going west, because I can see the more Brazilians and Americans on there yesterday, but... couldn't get hold of any of them. There's a few there, but not many. But, I seem to do better on going west than you seem to do better going east. Anyway, I better get myself up and running, because we've got to go off to Bedford shortly. So I better have my breakfast and get sorted out. So all the best for now, mate. Be careful. Best 73. Keep safe. All the best to the lead as well. Cheers, mate. G0 CDX M0 MCR QRT.
0: Yeah, okay, Malcolm, G0 CDX returning. I don't do too bad across the States and Canada, to be honest. Usually if it's open east, it's open west as well. But I prefer to work that part of the world. I was trying to work Cambodia the other day. And I saw it on the software, but couldn't get into it. I put chucks about 30 watts at it, but still never got into it. But there you go. But yeah, do all right to the west. And strangely enough, my antenna runs east to west down the garden. I do all right, east and west. I think you may do a little bit better than me west-wise than I do, because my house is in the way of the antenna going west, whereas the other end it's sort of free space. Anyway, 7-3, Malcolm, have a good day. Enjoy your weekend. G0 CDX.
1: M0 MCR final. Yeah, my antenna goes east-west as well, but it's a little bit obscured by the side of the house, but nothing too serious. Anyway, all the way 73s for now, mate. Cheers. M0 MCR gone.
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0: I think from what you just said, yours is the other way round, which is interesting.
2: G8MAI, calling G0 CDX, copy.
0: Yeah, good morning, Jay. How are you this morning? And are you mobile? You sound mobile. Go ahead.
2: No, I'm static on my CQ sofa. So, I might feel as if I'm mobile, but I'm not. I'm playing HF bands. I'm on 40 metres. And, you know, we were talking about chokes and all that. So the RF choke is straight at the ballon now. We've put out a counterpoise wire. So I've just been... seems to be pretty good, actually, even on 40 metres. Are you playing HF today, over?
0: Uh, Yeah, okay, Jay. Well, I'm glad you put the choke at the fee point. That's where it should be, really, mate. And hopefully that'll save all that RF he was getting in shag. I have been on 40 this morning, very briefly. There was nothing doing, Jay. That was probably about three quarters of an hour ago. In actual fact, I looked on all the bands, all the relevant bands, that is, and there was hardly any. I think I heard one station on 40 metres that was putting out a secure call, which was an Italian, I think, running a kilowatt. So I might be around a little bit later on 40, but at the moment I'm downstairs and having a cup of tea. But maybe around. Are you monitoring the said frequency there, Jay? Go ahead, G0CDX.
2: Yeah, okay, Paul, great stuff. Yeah, monitoring 7.144. I think I did hear some weak stations on, but I put a few calls out anyway. I've heard the guy from Deutschland, Per is his name. He does his CQDX Pacific, doesn't he? And I think a French station came back to him. Over.
0: Yeah, okay, Jay, G0CDX returning. I did that, I heard him this morning, calling CQDX. I can't remember the frequency, but I think it was something like 7.176 or 170, somewhere around that mark. And he was calling DX, you're right. Big sure signal. I thought he was Italian, I didn't even stop around, so. But I do remember he was calling CQDX. And I thought, well, I'm not going to go back. I wouldn't have gone back to him anyway. I'm usually on 40 metres, to be fair. I only work British stations. I don't really bother with foreign stations because, not that I've got anything against foreign stations. It's just I prefer to chat with English people because they know where I'm coming from, if you know what I mean. Whereas, when you're talking with European stations there, it's usually quite rubber stamped there, Jay. Go ahead.
2: Well, I'm shocked. I thought you were a DX chaser, but to be honest with you, especially with your FDA business and all that. So I'm shocked because you're on the same wavelength as me. That's all I want to do is work into G. Hey, there's a rhyme there, isn't it? Same wavelength as me. All I want to do is work into G, HR, on 40 metres. So I think we're getting there now, a little bit. Yeah, I think he was like 7.150 or 156 this time, I think. And I say he's working long path, you know. So I think he must have been chucking out a fair wattage, to be honest with you. I can run about 60 watts now without knocking out my mishmash stuff, so I'm quite happy with that. I think we can live with that, so yes, I'm monitoring 7.144 megatrons over.
0: Yeah, okay, Jay. I find that it all works a bit more efficient now that you've got the choke in the right place, rather than have it up at the, I think you had it up at the back of the radio. Yeah, you probably looks a bit better for you now, so that's good. Have you spoke to Pete? I haven't spoke to him for a few days. I think he's away this weekend somewhere. I can't remember where, but somewhere local to him. I think he's away in his van, isn't he? I do like FTA, and what I like about FTA is you can have a rubber stamp contact with someone who's in Outer Mongolia, and that's quite enjoyable.

0: But, you know, to have a rubber stamp contact with someone on sidebands that's in outer Mongolia, that's great as well. But, you know, usually you have to bust the pile up. So you've got to sit there and be patient. And then he's just a 5'9", you know, kiss me arse and tums on the bottle. See you later. And he's on the next one. So he's no really, there ain't a lot of difference between that and FTA, in my opinion. I know others will say that, you're having a bath, and, you know, but, you know, that's them. You know, it's to his own energy. So, yeah, I do chase the eggs on FTA. I've done all the exing I ever wanted to do on phone back in the 80s. I worked all over the world. I worked nearly 400 countries across the world back then, and I got the QSL cards to prove it. So I don't, I'm not, these days, I'm not really bothered about, you know, working. I don't mind working stateside, actually, because I never chat with them in Australia or New Zealand. But, you know, I'd actually prefer the FTA to work DX overall there, Jay. You know, if I'm on 40 or 80 metres, I like to have a little rag chew like we're having now. So, you know, and you can get a better rag chew with someone that's British. Don't mind someone who's living in Spain or something who's British. That's not bad. But, yeah, I'm a bit like you. I prefer to just sit and have a little rag chew, mate. I'm thinking about buying one of these loopers. Hang on, let me drop the carrier. I'm thinking about buying one of these little loopers for the guitar. I don't know if you've used them, Jay, but who knows? They're pretty cheap off Temu these days. Only about 30 quid. You've got to get a power supply for them as well, because there's, you know, PSU with them. That's you, G0 CDX.
1: Yeah, Jay, Danny, aye. Because Sam's got a lot to get back to you there. First thing I'm looking at now, I've got a little tablet on, and it says running DX Heat. I call it Deep Heat. But, DX Heat. And that's running all the time now, and I'm sort of monitoring 40 metres, 20 metres, mainly. It's showing up now, you know, who's on. So, like, I prick my ears up or whatever, prick something up, when I see, like, an English flag, you see. So, yes, they're definitely into G, which, to me, I consider as DX. You know, if I can work somebody down in London or whatever, or up in Scotland, on my rig here, direct, to me, that's a DX. I don't know if you agree with that, but that's how I class it, you see. Loopers, I thought we talked about this at the Brighton conference. I had an expensive one, I sold it, I just couldn't handle it. We did, yeah, we talked about Ed Sheeran. I thought it was marvellous on what he did. He was adding bass and all sorts, right? But it's just a kerfuffle. But I'm thinking, how can I use this playing live, you see, mainly? Yeah, I'd be like, just a minute, can you just hang on a minute while I just did... Do all this. Hang on, please. Put me next song. Over.
0: Yeah, okay. Yeah, I get what you're saying about the looper. But you can buy them now for really cheap money. And they're just a pedal, you know. So, I don't know. And he's not for... I'm not going out busking or anything like that, Jay, or... doing gigs. It's just for my own amusement, so to speak. Yeah, I don't know if I class working in the G on 40 metres DX. No, I wouldn't call that DX. That's sort of in the G. Now, if that was on 2 metres, yeah, then it's DX. So, you know, he's, you know, 2 metres, get across the country on 2 metres. It's got to be a little bit of... lift conditions on, or you got to be running some really good equipment like beams and all that stuff. So now, I mean, generally speaking, 40 metres

0: most of the year round, most days, you can work anywhere across the country, can't you? So, you know, in the evenings at the moment, it seems to be coming alive. During the day, it's a bit quiet. But, you know, that turn around, as it comes in the winter, you get more, you know, more energy stuff during the day, during winter. So, 40 metres, I don't see it as DX, I see it as energy, but as I say, 2 metres, if I'm working in, down into London on 2 metres, I'm quite pleased with it. So, yeah, horses for courses, and also, you know, at the end of the day, it's what you enjoy, isn't it, mate? You know, so all good, but I'm going to go, Jay. I've got a bit of a croaky throat here and want a cup of tea. I'm not sure whether to do myself the some breakfast or go out for breakfast. Denise is out at the moment, and I was thinking I might take myself out for breakfast, but I probably won't. I'll probably do myself some toast. Maybe some poached eggs on toast. That sounds nice. All right, Jay, I'll catch up with you later, and if I'm upstairs, which I will be in the next hour or so, I'll switch on 144, 7.144, and give you one quick shout, so keep it on. Catch up with you later, mate, G0CDX. You didn't mention about Pete.
1: Waffle with me. I think I may have put him on Zello. I've just sent him a message out on Zello now. Far too early for him. But we had a little bit of play on HF Band, I think. Funny enough, but I can't remember what band we were on. And eggs and all that, mate. I was just going to suggest to you, get some sausages in the air fryer and put your egg machine on. I've got a great egg machine, honestly. And it just perfectly boiled eggs, you know. And I tap them, unwrap them, peel them, and they're perfect. I do like my eggs. That's probably about the best value for money food thing you can get, isn't it? And they're a bit moorish, aren't they? So that reminds me, I've got to get some more eggs in the basket. We'll talk some more about the eggs, because DX means distance, doesn't it? So it all equates to what equipment you're using. I'll elucidate on that, if I can say that over the air, later, if we manage to get in touch, Paul. Over.
0: Yeah, okay, Jay. Yeah, I think eggs are a good source of protein. I do, and the beauty with eggs, it's a bit like potatoes, really. With eggs, there's so many different ways you can cook them, you know, you can make some really good meals with eggs. So, as for boiled eggs, I like boiled eggs, but I can't stand peeling them, especially the way they. In actual fact, I went on a. On an AI app the other day to find out what's the best way to peel a boiled egg, and it said at the bottom of the egg, the top of the egg, there's usually an air bubble there underneath the peel or the shell. That just crack it all the way around and start peeling there. But what happens with me when I start peeling eggs, I start ripping lumps out of the egg, and it's really annoying. I just can't seem to peel an egg properly. I've tried every method there was, so I don't actually have boiled eggs that much, mate. Burn your fingers as well, you're trying to do them when they're hot. 73JG0CDX.
1: Yeah, cheers, Paul. I won't hold you till this, say this to you, because you're spot on there, up to a point. So it's like 10 minutes when to get your boiled eggs. Chuck them in some cold water. Definitely chuck them in some cold water. And it's quite right that is, I think it is the top, that, in fact I batch the top and the bottom, and it does sort of make, give like an air gap. And I use my thumb, right? I don't use my fingernails or anything, just my thumb. And then it doesn't break in. It just slides off, you know. But it is a patient, you've got to be patient to do it. But it is really nice when you can get a perfect boiled eggs, you know what I mean? And I keep dipping them back in the cold water as well. So you've probably done the same thing. But yeah, sometimes it can go horribly wrong. But I've been having some good success. Cheers for now.
0: Okay, Jay. Well, when they come up with a decent egg peeler, I'll buy one. But they are it's really hard to get them out without without tearing them to bits. Get them out nice and smooth boiled egg. It's difficult. Anyway, 73J20CDX.
1: Yeah, cheers for the thing as well. You think of the time it takes to devour them, as opposed to the time it takes to prepare them. Big difference. Great crack, if you found the crack. Cheers.
0: Yeah, 73J.

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1: Mike Whiskey 7 Echo Yankee Charlie. Sounds a little bit overmodulated, a little bit loud, but you're coming through fine.

0: Yeah, I can't talk now, Jay. I'm in the middle of making breakfast, but I'll catch up with you a bit later.
1: Okay, careful bashing them eggs. I've just sneaked the power up to 98 watts, and it's not knocking out my mathematical stuff. So quite happy with that. So I'm on 7.144. Okay, thanks for coming back. I'll let you carry on with your bashing your eggs. Cheers. Cheers.
0: I wouldn't advise of running the 7,398 watts all the time, Jay. Try and keep it, you know, sort of a little bit lower than that. Yeah, I'm not having eggs, I'm having sausages. Catch you later, mate. I'll probably give you a chat in maybe half an hour or so. 7.3 for now.
1: Yeah, cheers, Paul. Yeah, okay. Yeah, I understand what you're saying. I might knock it down a little bit. Just doing a few tests here. J-Tony, I clear.

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1: Whiskey 7 Echo Yankee Charlie, you're coming through fine.
0: Lovely. Thank you very much for coming back. G4 PAG, located in the heart of East Anglia. And just a very quick test. Haven't used this particular radio for some time. Just wondered if everything was still in order. Many thanks and have a good day. From Golf 4, Papa Alpha Golf.
1: Seven Echo Yankee Charlie, you're coming through fine. Slight little buzz with it, but no, your audio is fine. Your signal's great. Have a great day, 73.
0: Yep, 73, and thank you.

0: 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Apologies to the repeater keeper. Calling GB3IR. I've just cloned one radio into another and I'm just checking all's well. And it's taking all the repeaters correctly. Calling on GB3IR, I believe. Mike 7, Golf Delta Echo. Andy, Kimax, Leeds, West Yorkshire. Would appreciate a call back if anybody's monitoring, but I can see it's functioning because the repeater's coming back to me.
1: 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GHNAI.
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1: Dashboard coming through GB3RP. So, it looks like you're connected to GB3RP, not the one you are thinking, over.
0: Right, thank you. Yeah, I got two back there. This is obviously linked. It's in this radio, it's GB3IR. So, yeah, there's something needs looking at there. That's probably on both radios because I've just copied them. And I had another caller from Chepstow as well. So it's obviously Hubnet or All-Star linked. However, I'm getting in. I'll investigate that at a later stage. I have another radio here, but I have to swap antennas, so I'll check the programming on a separate radio because I've got IR in there as well. And looks like I'll have to get repeaterbook.net open and double check all the settings. But it's functioning for the time being, so thank you very much both stations for coming back to me. And I shall leave you be. I've got a couple of more repeaters. I don't know how many repeaters I've actually got in this radio. So I'm currently on memory 38, and this is full of repeaters. So I'm going to keep checking, and I'll call back later once I've investigated via repeaterbook.net and got my settings sorted out on my side. Thank you very much, both of you, for coming back to me. Mike 7, Golf Delta Echo, Andy, Kippax, Leeds, West Yorkshire. Now going clear of whatever repeater I'm accessing. Covering a broad spectrum there. 730, thank you.
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0: Thank you very much for that station that says I'm not audible on IR. So there's definitely something wrong programming wise. I will look into it and I'll rectify it. Thank you very much for that station. Thank you.
1: Sorry about

0: panel, this one's Jay Jewett, Alpha Yankee, and you're getting in, yeah, but like I say, you've obviously got your wires crossed a bit with what you're doing there. Hope you get it sorted okay, but you, at least you're getting into Hubnet, probably.
1: I am indeed accessing Hubnet. I think I'm using Pixie Dust, as I'm not quite sure which repeater I'm accessing through. So I think both radios need looking at. I get repeater book app on my phone. I'll get repeater.net open on PC, and I shall work it out. It may well be. The frequencies are correct, but I've got the wrong tone, possibly. I'm both blessed and cursed at the same time. I am in an exceptionally good location in Kippax, Leeds, West Yorkshire, and most of my repeaters have secondary and some have tertiary repeaters on them, all with different tones, and that's flat band. When there's any ducting or a lift, my repeaters go absolutely haywire because there's all sorts coming in on different frequencies. So I've obviously got my wires crossed somewhere, and I shall do some head scratching. I'll even find my glasses so I can see what I'm doing. 7-3s for now, and thank you all for coming back to me. Mike 7, Golf, Delta, Echo. Slightly embarrassed, but hey-ho, that's radio. 7-3s to all, thank you very much.
0: Yeah, Mike 7, Golf. Oh, let me turn this down in the background, sorry, just going on this. Mike 7, Golf, Delta Echo, yeah. Well, I say you're getting into GB3RP, but you are a bit noisy, so I think you're getting a bit too complicated with it. So yeah, hope you get it sorted anyway. Just give us your name before you go.
1: Yes, the name is Andy. Andy K. K for Kippax. That's a nickname, because there are an awful lot of Andys on the air around here. So I got christened Andy K. K for Kippax. And it's sort of stuck, and that's what I'm referred to on Nosey Book. But if you look at me on QRZ, it's Andrew, open brackets, Andy K, close brackets, and then my real second name. And that's, that also goes for photo and social sites as well. They have my full name, full correct name, if you do look me up, you'll realise why I use my nickname more than my real name. It just stops childish behaviour. Hi.
0: Yeah, okay, Andy. I've got you written down, your call sign and your name there, so yeah. Okay, like I say, I don't know where... you must be using RF to get in. Into whatever you think you're getting into, I would think. But leave you with it, you're getting in, like I say, and that's the main thing. But I think you got your wires crossed there with what you're doing. Hope you get it sorted. GHMR clear.
1: Yes, I am getting in via RF. Like I say, I'm exceptionally well located, and I've got a very, very impressive, even though I don't say so myself, footprint on VHF, UHF, so that's also available to you when you look at the QRZ page, Mike 7, Golf, Delta Echo. I'm that well located, in fact, there's an operator about 13, 14 miles away from me that's developed a system called the Yorkshire Neck, and that's a series of 15, 16 repeaters, several gateways, all linked throughout Yorkshire. structure that links via various other methods and everything. We call it the Yorkshire Neck. I'm in that good of a location that I've also got three repeaters here at the side of me, all on remote NOBs, which would be GBDWP, which is a 10 metre FM repeater. I have the transmit site, and the receive site is over at the building of the Yorkshire Nets QTH. I've got MV5DV, which is the UK's first ever crossbound full power DMR repeater. It's crossbound because it's built out of two Motorolas, one VHF, one UHF, and I have also got, let me get it right, I know it's YK, GB7YK analog and D-Star repeater, built from an ID RP4010V ICOM repeater. The ICOM said can't be used in the UK because it's non-European 77s, but some very, very clever people have reprogrammed it, and it's now currently on the UK 77s band, and I believe there's only two of those in the UK. So I'm showing off a little bit now, but I'll leave it with you. I do have a lot more channels to check out, and I've also got some much closer link into HubNet as well. So 7-3s for now, Mike 7, Golf Delta Echo clear.
0: Yeah, okay Andy, thanks for all that information. Thing is, you're in Yorkshire, and GB3RP, whatever it was, is in Skelmersdale, Lancashire. So you're not getting in that strong. You're perfectly copyable, but there's a lot of noise on your signal. So I'm sure you can find a better one, considering what you were saying about the station that you've got. So whether it's something to do with the CTCFS phones or whatever, but I'm sure you would get in a little bit better using another repeater or gateway. GHNAI clear, cheers. I've got to go, my sausages are burning.

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Thank you very much to all the users that have come back, give me the relevant info, and I'll look at both these radios and set about reprogramming them correctly. Thank you very much for all your time and effort and knowledge. Mike 7 Golf Delta Echo clear.

0: Good morning to you, Paul, G0CDX. This is Mike 7, Hotel, Yankee Hotel.
1: Okay, very good morning to Mike 7, Hotel, Yankee Hotel. The name slips my memory, but very good morning, G0CDX.
0: Okay there, Paul. Yeah, the operator name is Brian, and I'm about 12 miles from Manchester there, Paul. I hope you're keeping well. I just thought I'd say good.
1: Okay, Brian, very good morning to you. Trust you're well. I've just got in my shack, and I was calling Jay on the

0: 20 metres, but he wasn't, I didn't get any response. So if you're listening, Jay, 20 metres seems a bit busy on that frequency. I can hear a French station. Perhaps find somewhere clearer. Good morning, Brian. Trust you will. Got about 12 degrees up here. Not very warm at all in the northeast, but rising to about 17. It's bright out, but I wouldn't say it was sunny there, Brian. QSL.
1: Mike 7 Hotel, Yankee Hotel, returning to G0 CDX. Yeah, it's the same here as well, Paul. It's sat at 12, and it'll get up to about 19. I did have a good contact last Saturday on 2 metres, Paul, a brilliant contact. Not going for any repeaters, though, Paul. Back to you.
0: Okay, Brian, tell me more. I think years ago when there was a lot of what they called tropospheric ducting, you used to get a lot of that on 2 metres and you could work across Europe. But the furthest I've worked so far from where I am in County Durham on 2 metres is a place called Maidstone in Kent. I did also work Essex not so long ago as well there, Brian. But tell me what you worked, QSL?
1: Okay, Paul. Well, last Saturday about 10 to 12, and I heard the station on. I've got a good takeoff here. I'm about 374 foot above sea level. And the station was in a Cessna about 100 miles away, over Whitfield, an 8871 on a rubber duck, and a Cessna. And he's using half a watt, and it was 100 mile weather, Paul.
0: Roger, it's nice to work someone that's up in the sky. There's an old saying, height is might, and that certainly is true on VHF and UHF. And if you've got a good takeoff point and he's up in an aircraft, it's line of sight basically, and you'd be surprised how far you can get. Nice to work someone who's up in the sky. I don't know what the terminology for that is. He's not maritime mobile, I know that, but nice one there, Brian. Brian, I don't mean to be rude, but I've got a few things to do at this end, and I'm trying to contact Jay on 40 metres as well. So I'm going to wish you good morning, but nice contact, Brian, and thanks for giving us a shout there, mate. Back to you for a final, M78YH, G0 CDX, go ahead.
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1: Yeah, thank you for that, Paul. Yeah, they call it aerial nautical. I wish you 73s, Paul, and thank you, and appreciated, and you have a good day.
0: Yeah, okay, Brian, best 73, and have a good day yourself. Kevin, G6ZDP. Got you there, mobile, mate. Did you want to speak to me or Brian, or just wanted a radio report or whatever there, Kevin? Go ahead.
2: 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From G6ZDP. know you want to get away, Paul, but it was just a quick check. 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When Golf at 6, Zulu, Delta, Papa, and Mobile.
0: 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For Mobile, very good, mate. Hardly any background noise. I think I could hear the indicator going as he was giving that blank carrier, but apart from that, sounds great, mate. So if you can maintain that type of audio and, distance, from where... from where you are, from the, I don't know how you're getting in. Are you using a network radio, Kev, or are you using the local gateway or repeater? But you sound great, mate, so no worries there. 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
2: 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Roger, okay, I'm happy with that. I forgot what you asked me now, but we're hacking at 55 miles an hour now, and hopefully it should be reasonably quiet, but I'm quite pleased with that. No, I'm on my Shari type node. That's what I'm on, the one that I built. It's got the PCB inside that I populated by hand, and the

Yeah, I don't know if you lost the signal there, Kev, but you dropped out there, mate. Have a good day, and I hope you enjoy wherever you're going. 7-3 for now, G0 CDX.

Jay, if you're listening, I'll give you a shout on 7.144. If I don't hear you, I'm going to disappear anyway. I've got a few things to do. 7.3.

0: 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If I put a call out for you on the 7.144, Paul, but not heard, don't know if you heard me at all. 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
1: Okay, Jay, no, I didn't hear you and you didn't hear me. I think conditions between me and you are not favourable at the moment, Jay. I catch up with you a bit later on, but a few things to do in this thing, Jay. Them sausages look lovely, mate. 73G0CDX.
0: Cheers.

0: Yeah, they're on special offer at all. 12 of them. So I've got to get through them by the 25th. And the eggs are nice as well. I thought I'd just prove to you about my eggs. Eggs is eggs, as they say. Cheers, Paul. Thanks for trying anyway. GHNAI.
1: Separate, Joey.

BK5AR, I'm not sure if you were looking for a response, but you're loud and clear into Hubnet on the All Star Network. BK5AR, G0OMK, over.

six MLS performs in whatever one comes on in, just ask for audio checks and checking access. They say, oh, thank you, 73 out from goal. No chance.

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0: I got a 5-9 report there, mate, but your audio is very, very digital. This is Golf Zero Delta Oscar Radio in Liverpool. My name is Phil. Good morning and thank you.
1: No problem. The name's Simon, is then from Cambridge here. Have a good day, 73.

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1: 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You're getting through, mate. 5-9. 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
1: Kevin Mike Whiskey 1 Delta Sierra Bravo. Don't know if I'm making a trip, but you're loud down here in North Wales.
0: Yeah, thank you for that. Yes, you are making the trip. Yes, I'm using the QSO app, just testing it out, showing someone. So I'm coming through there. Back to you.
1: Hey, this is, as I say, Mike Whiskey 1 Delta Sierra. I was just flipping through the channels and heard your call out. And, you know, I don't know what I'm going into or anything like that. I'm not usually frequencies. But as I say, I heard your voice, and I thought I'll just come back at that. But yeah, no problems at all there. Anyway, the name here is Dave, Delta Alpha Victor Echo, and location is Denby, North Wales. But on that note, we'll give you 7-3s, and as I say, you are making the trip around wherever. So 7-3s, look after yourself, and I'm going to wind back down to the SSB frequencies. Bye-bye.
0: Yeah, 7-3s, and thank you for the contact. Catch you soon.
2: Yeah.

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Kilo Whiskey Radio.

Not sure if somebody came back to me then. This is G4YCA, Golf 4 Yankee Charlie Alpha. If you did come back to me, there's an S reading from you, but the audio is more or less non-existent. It was breaking up. The name is Peter, and I'm in the city of Chester, over.

audio, I'm afraid, from the station that opened up the repeater then, or the hubnet. There's an S reading, but no audio.

0: I think that's G4ZWH who's trying to get through. He's got problems anyway. This is Golf 6 Zulu Delta Papa. Name is Kev.
1: Golf 6 Zulu Delta Papa. Good afternoon to you. This is G4YCA. Name is Peter. We've probably worked before, but I can't remember. I thought there was somebody trying to access the A repeater or even the hubnet, but there was an S reading. I probably heard the same as you, but obviously somebody was trying to say something, but there was no audio. So whoever it was, like you say, has got a bit of a problem. Name here is Peter. I'm not too far away from the CR repeater, about 12 miles away, and that in turn is accessing the internet, I think. Peter, and I'm in the city of Chester, over.
0: G6NDP returning. Yeah, okay, Peter. Yeah, I heard you say that you heard no audio and just a carrier. And I've just gone onto my iPhone monitor for Hubnet, and I see it's Rob G4ZWH. I know he's been trying to do some experiments, and I believe the only time he really gets to do it is the weekends, Peter. All right, I won't hold. Oh yeah, we have worked before, not on many occasions, but we have worked before. I'm located in the southeast of the UK. A place called Billinghurst in West Sussex. But I won't hold it. I'll put on one side and see if Rob is trying to work his system out. But thanks for coming back to me, Peter. The call sign is Golf 6 Zulu Delta Papa, and the name is Kev Kilo Echo Victor. I'll put it back to you for a final there, Peter. G6ZDP QSL.
1: Yeah, okay, Kev. G6 Zulu Delta Papa, G4YCA. Well, it's nice to hear you anyway. I know, as you say, you've probably worked before. I'm in the shack, but I haven't got the log open on the computer. But anyway, I'm in the northwest of England, as you probably know, the city of Chester. We're just on the border between England and North Wales, and the repeaters in Kaigurley. Well, at least that's the one I'm working through, which is, as I say, around about 12 miles as the crow flies from my antenna to the repeater. Right, well, I wish you all the best, mate. You take care. Nice to hear you again, and look forward to working in the future. Bye for now.
0: G6DP return. Okay, Peter, yeah, I can see you on the dashboard, GB3CR, which is what you're going through, North Wales repeater, and it's quite local to you. I'm just going through my own micronode, one that I've built, or one of many. All right, I wish you 7-3, and I'll catch you further down the log and let Rob try and do his testing. 7-3, Peter, catch you further down the log for G6DP.
1: Yeah, okay, Kev. All the best here. If ZWH is trying an experiment, I'll let you come back to him and let him know if he's got any audio or not. No point in two of us giving him a call, is there? G4YCA, off and clear. 7-3.

G4ZWH26NDP. I've got a carrier from you, Rob, or you're coming up on a dashboard, but no audio, as Peter said, if you can hear us. But I'll go back to standby and let you carry.

0: Hello, Kev. How you doing? BZRBDS. I can hear Rob's messing around doing some tests, but if you leave a big enough gap between, he can pop himself in. How you coping? BZRBDS.
1: Jeez, a good DP, attorney. Yeah, okay, Bren, yeah, not too bad. Got a blimmin' headache, I know that much. But, yeah, as best as I can. Had a few problems with the pump, the sensor. Kept giving me weird readings. So my blood sugars are 22. And when I done a BG test, it was 4.8. But I got onto Medtronic.

you disappeared, Kev. I got you to the Medtronic bit, and then, not sure what happened. Maybe it was Rob trying to get in. But anyway, you're still there. Tracker Zero, Bravo, Delta Sierra.

0: QE0, BDS, G6, ZDP. He's still monitoring.
1: Yeah, I'm still here. You dropped out. I've got you at Medtronic, and then with it being in the opposite directions of your electronic machine, which I've had myself. That's as far as I got, but I've got you now. 2-0 BDS.
0: G6NDP returning.
2: Yeah, my monitor seemed to have dropped off. Well, I've got a Node remote on my phone, and it keeps dropping off the system, my router. So Node remote, I think you know about it. It's connected to my router, and then back onto my micro-node. But it seemed to have dropped off. I don't know why, but it keeps doing it. But my wife did say to me the other day that the neighbours are having the same problem, internet problems, down our road. But yeah, I had problems with the G4 sensor, but they've replaced it under warranty. But he gave me a false reading. It said my BG was 22, and I thought, no way. And I checked it, and it was 4.9. But it's been intermittent on and off for, I don't know, about a month. And I get a bit off with it at the moment. But anyway, I'll put it back to you before I drop off the system again. I got a message from Rob, by the way. He's saying, okay, yeah, look into it. But he did come up on a dashboard, but no audio from him. I'll send him a WhatsApp message. Back to you, Brent, G6ZDP.
1: Yeah, okay. Just left it out there, 2-0 BDS. Yeah, sympathise, I've heard all that myself. And it was the Medtronic, actually, that was giving me false reasons with the Libra sensor. And then when I got the Ipsum, it was giving me false readings as well with the Libra. And then when I went to see Phil, my consultant, he put me over onto the Dexcom 6, going on to the 7th soon, I think. It's CamOPX that I use on the phone. It's a pain in the butt, you know. I wish they'd just give me a reader for it instead of it having to be on my bloody phone. Because if I lose my phone, I'm stuffed. Anyway, mine went down week before last at 12 o'clock at night. I was changing the battery. Anyway, when I phoned Ipsum up, they said, it's dead, mate. I went, okay. So they said, this is Wednesday night. They said, it'd be Friday or Saturday before it gets to you. I said, bloody won't. I said, it'll be tomorrow. And all hell broke loose. I got onto my consultant. He never sleeps, mate. Honestly, he doesn't. And at 4 o'clock in the morning, he was arguing the toss with the manufacturer to get one out to me. Well, anyway, they eventually got out at 4 o'clock in the afternoon because I was on 2-hourly injections. But anyway, it sorted. So I thought I was doing the right thing by buying cheaper to save the NHS money. Next time, plums to it. Another word for it begins with B and KS at the end. I'm...

0: going back to the, I'll go back to the Medtronic, and they can pay the full price. And or I might go to the T-Slim, I don't know. But I definitely won't get another one of these, because it was an absolute pain in the butt to be to sort it out. But anyway, yeah, I sympathise. It's a pain in the butt. And but anyway, these things are sent to try us, Kev, are they not? And we gain experience every time something happens, don't we? So we know better than the manufacturers most of the time, or the pharmaceutical companies. Is that not correct or wrong? Am I wrong? 2-0, VDS, back to you.
1: G650P, attorney, no, you're correct, no doubt about it. The only thing you've got to be careful of is that I read somewhere the other day, I think it was on Facebook, that someone got stopped going into court with their phone. They said, you're not allowed to take phones into court with you. And he said, but it's a medical device. And they said, well, we don't care. They said, well, if I am not allowed to take my phone in, I could drop into a coma or blah, blah, blah. And they said, well, I'm sorry, but we're not allowing you to take it in. But I don't know what happened in the end. But they're saying, people was coming back to this person on Facebook and saying, you've got all rights to take your phone into court because it's a medical thing for your, I think it was Medtronic unit. So I haven't got any apps on my phone for that. But as for the sensor, they've been promising me the Slimpera, which lasts for 14 days, where the G4 sensor one only lasts for 7 days. But anyway, yeah, it is a pain. And mine gets renewed next year, not this year. Back to you before I time out. G6ZDP.
0: Yeah, I use the Dexcom, which are really good. Well, I mean, it depends on your body at the end of the day, doesn't it? Yes, I've had that myself. Because of the nature of the things that we do. So I've explained to Serco that it is a medical device, and I got a letter from a consultant to say it needs to be carried with me at all times to monitor, because if it loses track of the sensor, it could cost, because it might pick it up again, which means you have to insert a new one, as you probably know. So I've been allowed through. Common sense has prevailed, although an argument did ensue. But they have allowed me in. It depends on the idiot at the end of the day. It's at the box saying, put all your money and you lose change and God knows what else in there. And I say, don't go anywhere near the pump with that. And I'm not going through that machine with that, because it says don't go anywhere near X-ray machines, RF of any description or anything like that. Don't go through airport surveillance screening. It has to go around it. Everything, you name it, you've read the book, because it damages the internal, or it can damage the electronics. I have had one, a Medtronic one, when I was going with my daughter to get an X-ray at the X-ray department at Queen's Med, and I forgot I had it, and she was having a CT and 3D scan, and it buggered it up. When it came out, it was absolutely dead, and they said they'd replace it that time, and that time only, and the next time I'd have to pay for it. Because it does say quite clearly not to go anywhere near it. So when I go into, let me reset. When I go into any hospital and I'm going to go to X-ray or anything like that, I leave it behind the barrier or under one of the coats that you have to wear if you're capable of reproducing, which I'm not. And leave it under there, which keeps the... while it's operating, it keeps the what could potentially damage electronics away. But

0: don't know anybody near it. It stays right by the side of me. Even if I go an Aussie, it stays by the side of me. And I've gotten it. Replace this. Remove this at your peril. There'll be a solicitor sitting at the side of you within six hours. And I've literally got that on my sheet. So leave it be. And leave it there. And they do. I can be quite pedantic when I want to be. Anyway, I'm sure we all can. But anyway, I'm going to go back. I'm doing some little bits and bobs. I'm trying to get everything, the muscles and God knows what else, working again. And it's been raining. The grass is turning green again. And it looks like it's been a wet summer, to be honest with you, because everything's returning back to what it was. And the weeds are growing like hell. Jeez, they're everybody else.
1: G6ADP, returning. Yeah, I ought to get back to what I'm doing. I was sitting doing a bit of programming on one of the nodes at the moment. But, what was I going to say? Yeah, they all are sent to try us on these blooming pumps. But the one you mentioned, not the one you got, the slim one, I'm quite interested in that, to be honest. That looks quite a nice bit of kit. When they were doing the demos on all the pumps, it was a real nice dolly bird, absolutely gorgeous looking. And she was doing the dem. My wife just walked up, got off her chair and walked off. She was an absolutely gorgeous looking woman. And she was explaining about this pump to the group. But I don't know. I like the look of it. The slim one, as they call it. I like the look of it, and I like the look of her as well. My wife ain't going to come and sit beside me now. But that might be the one I'm going to go for. I don't know yet, but I've got a year to think about it. If I'm still around, my wife might kill me now. All right, matey, I better go, because I've got some programming to do, if I can live to do it. So I'll put it back to you for a final for G6NDP.
0: No, I know what you mean. You know, they do it deliberate, you know, to sway you, to bind them. I swear to God. Oh. It's an apparatus or a tool which is absolutely superb and we need. But the trouble is that my tool's got to work as well, which gave up about 15 years ago. I don't mind telling people I don't give much stuff. It's what happens. If you don't look after yourself, you lose everything, everybody. You're listening, including your working ability down below. So, you know, I've been used to it. But, I mean, you can still look at things that are pretty and attractive for some of that, as long as you don't ogle, I suppose. I'm over in Liverpool on the 2nd, see my consultant, all the usual rubbish. But you want to see the diabetic nurses, there's four of them now, looks on her face when I go, "You're right, Phil," they go, what? And he calls me by the first name. And they go, "Oh, what's going on?" Instead of saying Mr. Weston. And then we say Mr. Jim Sykes. Okay, we call one another by first names. Because, I talk to him all the time, Kev. You know, if anything goes wrong, he's there within an hour. And it's really, really good. It's like having a shadow looking over you. It's really, really, really good. So I've gone over there. And staying over two nights, and I'm going to go and do some photography. I'm going into the town to do some photography as well. So let's see what's going on. I can go up on the library. I'm going up the library top off. I'll get a coffee if it's not too windy or blowy or rainy, and I'll take some photos from up there. It's a black and white photos, Kev. I like black and white because it shows more, particularly on people. So that's my latest thing, getting into photography. But anyway, I'm only at the beginning of the journey on that. And but my favourite thing is black and whites. So I'm looking for all sorts of black and white photographs of Liverpool. You know, going back to the day. And I found all sorts of stuff. It's great. Anyway, I won't bore you anymore with that one. I'll go and get what I've got to get done. And I'm carry on manoeuvring around. And I'm putting one back in the car now, because I've got a new motor and the roof is rock solid, so it'll take the three. Very sad.
1: Time's out, Bryn.
0: I know. Sorry. What I was saying was I've got a different car now. I've got a new car, and the roof is better than the one that I had. It's a solid roof, so it'll take me three mag mounts with the plate in the middle. I'll put an aerial on it and stick a 7900 in there. Put the fascia on the front and everything down the back of the car, and away I go, because I haven't been mobile since I've had that bloody thing. The other bloody thing was 3 years. So you'll hear more of me mobile while the missus is driving. I needed a lot of swearing out of her probably, so I apologise beforehand. Right, I'll catch you later. Be good, be safe. 20BDS. Rob, if you're listening, hope you get this sorted.
1: G6DP, returning. Yeah, okay, on a new car, yeah, that's nice. I don't blame you. You might as well enjoy it, haven't you, while you're on this earth. A nice new car. I wonder what you got. Be interested to know. And the colour. And we've had a few cars over the years. But last time I put a mag mount on our four-wheel drive one, I put a dent in the roof. But the lady who sold us our car as the showroom, Kia showroom, she bought it when we traded it in. So, yeah, but I put a dent in the roof. But she said to me when we bought it, she said, oh, you can stick a mag mount on the roof of the car. And she finally got our old car. And as I say, it had a slight dent in the roof. But she said, put mag mounts on the roof. So she couldn't have a go at me, but she probably had that pushed out by the garage where she works. All right, matey, I'll let you go, and thanks for the chat, the shout, and I'll catch you later. G6NDP, back to standby, and thanks for the use of.
0: Yeah, no problem. I know I did that with the Vauxhall. I put the three mag mounts I have, because when my missus drives and we're going to Liverpool, the aerial bends like hell, and I had the tendency to pull the mag mounts off the 9 inches, so I got the three with the plate in the middle, and on this one it went boing in the middle. I had to get in underneath it and push it out with my feet before it did any damage, before it could, you know, before the crease became memory, and so there was no damage done really, so I knew I couldn't put anything on it. But this one, it's built like a tank. It's a Suzuki S-Cross with the glass roof half of it, and it's really good, honest to God, mate. It is really, really good. It comes fully loaded. I was looking at the Chinese, because they're going to be dealers for the Chinese cars that are coming in. They said they're supposed to have them in by now, but they haven't come in due to what's going on abroad. But they've had one in there, and they told me the price of it, and I went, oh my Lord. And it cuts everything that we've got here, and that again is about the size of a 4x4. Well, it is a 4x4, and it is fully laden, mate. Absolutely fully made and built like a tank. Absolutely everything you could possibly think of on it. Probably spy stuff and all, but who cares about that? and

0: cheaper than the cars that we would normally buy through Vauxhall or Ford or other manufacturers that are available, of course. But yeah, I would have had one of them if they'd have been available, but they weren't. I know somebody who's bought one, they had to go to Peterborough to pick it up, and the wife's seen it, and she said it's absolutely beautiful. I said, well, I know it is, but we they weren't available at the time. It's like it's a cross between a Royal and a Chelsea Blue, is what I've got. I never have a red car because I'm superstitious. I'm a Liverpool supporter. I never wear a red shirt ever because I'm superstitious of red. It's supposed to be my lucky colour, but no. Bad things happen when I wear red. So I don't have anything red or a white car because bad things happen when I have a white car as well. So it's blue and it's really nice and very, very comfortable.
1: Never had roof problems with Magmans and my Citroen. She's 6NJ on my ball, said that.
0: Yeah, sorry, timed out. Anyway, I'll stick the Mag Mount on, get it sorted out this week, and get the radio in the car. And then you never hear me off the radio again. 2-0 BDS gone clear. Catch you later, Kev. Enjoy your day. Thank you for holding that, and sorry for timing out. 2-0 BDS clear.
2: Jeez, 6DP for a final. Yeah, it'll have to be a final because my battery's about to go. Yeah, all I've had Suzuki's. Suzuki Vitara, JLX, top of the range. Suzuki Swift. Yeah, my wife's looking at me because we used to have a car each and then I had a Suzuki Jimny. But my best car was my smart car and that was 3 antennas on it on the back and it was a convertible. And I've got a picture of it. If you don't believe me, I'll email you a picture of my smart car with 3 antennas on the back. It was the ATAS was one of them. But yeah, I loved the smart car. My wife doesn't, but I did. All right, matey, I'll let you go, and we'll talk about cars another time. 73G6NDP. Thanks for the use of UpNet.
0: 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Bye-bye for now.

Kilo Yankee, M7KBY, standing by. 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Mike 7, Kilo Bravo Yankee, over.

0: 330BDS, G6NDP. You still there?
1: Yeah, you just caught me fiddling around with a little grub screw trying to get this bloody thing in. I can't see Jack, you know what. Yeah, go on, Cab. 330BDS.
0: 6NDP returning. Oh, better quickly. Yeah, we just picked up a brand new motor. What have we got?
2: Dacia Duster Hybrid.
0: Top of the rank. But I didn't really want to mention it. But she said, yeah, go on. Tell them all. Tell the world. You've just got a brand new motor. It's beautiful. We've been out in it. Where only got it yesterday or the day before. When did we get it? Quick. Thursday. Yeah, we got a brand new one on Thursday. Khaki colour. Really nice motor inside. All right, I'm gone. Catch you later. 73 G6NDP.
1: Yeah, mine's a cross. That's why it takes a cross. Charges itself up. No need for charging it. Mine's a cross. That's why it takes a cross. Charges itself up, no need for charging it.

0: the Kia, are all the same. The bodywork, the engines are all the same. Mine's a 1500 engine, 1600, 1500. And it's got two batteries in it, which sit underneath the driver. So if it goes on fire, it's a button that'll go on fire. When you go under 30, it kicks in and it runs everything. I tell you what, it is so economical. Oh my God, it really is economical. So we've gone for a hybrid on the other one, Mitsubishi, but it's an automatic, which is fine. Don't bother about that. And that's a 1500 engine and all, which is a hybrid. So I'm a two-car family again, I think. But anyway, you can't take it with you, can you? 2-0 BDS.
1: G6ZDP for a final. No, you can't take it with you. And I think now we're, what, I'm 70, and my wife is 28, so she's not laughing at me. You know, my wife's a year younger than me. But no, you can't take it with you. And I've worked hard all my life. And I think you just got to enjoy it. But yeah, we went out again this morning, and it was beautiful. And I've done a radio check with Paul T0 CDX, and he said that there was no noise coming from the motor. It's,

0: Anybody give me a check, see if I'm going into the system, please? D5, SCR's asking if I'm going into the system.
1: G5, was it FTR? M0, X-ray, Oscar, Charlie. Yeah, very good afternoon to you there. I wouldn't be answering you if I couldn't hear you. The name's Mike, we're located Wigan.
0: Yeah, all noted there, Mike. Yeah, a correction on the call sign is Golf number 5, Sierra Charlie Radio, SCR. Operator would be Stewart to the land of Robin Hudson, not even to your QSL.
1: Yeah, very good afternoon to you there, Stewart. Sierra Charlie Romeo, apologies. Just shows you how letters can be confused, doesn't it? It must be me getting a bit deaf, H.I. Yeah, Nottingham, been a while since I was down that part of the country. I went to school with a guy that lived down there many years ago. Can't think whereabouts it was where he lived in Nottingham, but I've not seen him for a long time. I went down there to see him, and we popped into that trip to Jerusalem and had a pint.
0: Roger on that one. I'm about, 10-14 miles from Nottingham. I'm near Mansfield Junction 28, and just had a head-scratching session because I'm trying to set a friend of mine with to get into my gateway. And not using a 9918, it's been a bit of a head scratcher back to you.
1: See, these things can be a bit fiddly, can't they, Stuart, from time to time, but I'm sure you'll sort it out in the end, you know. I can't really give you any advice, you know, because I've never set anything up like that. Back to you.
0: Yeah, Roger, on that one. Like I say, he's a new operator. He's only been licensed a couple of months. And he's brought him to the radio, so he's getting him into it and whatnot. So he'll get there at the end. But at least we've got this now. Next head scratch.

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1: So on that note, mate, I want to bid you 7-3s because I'm just going to have a brew. So on that note, mate, best 7-3s. And I'll catch you later from G5 SCR for 82 at Marmain.
2: 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Yeah, 7-3, mate. Take care now.

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0: 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Could I get an audio report if anybody's listening? Just setting up this ID 31 Plus to see if it's working. It's pretty old, but audio sounds good. G4ANG listening.
1: Be back in the box, mate. It's rubbish.
0: Well, it had to be you, didn't it? It had to be you. Is it raining where you are? I've got my fingers crossed over.
1: Dead man today, this is G4TGB. That's rubbish, Dave. The audio is rubbish, absolutely rubbish. And certainly it's echoing and all sorts. Deep, horrible.
0: Well, that's what I would expect. When you say such things, that means it's 100% perfect. Couldn't be better, over.
1: We should chuck it in North Sea when we're going to the Netherlands. That's how bad it is. Very deep, and you're right in, well, it's loud, but it's blooming horrible, Dave.
0: Right then, I haven't checked the mic gains and everything. Give me a couple of minutes, Dave, I'll come back. I won't keelhaul you till later.
1: Roger, Roger, waiting and present, sir.

0: 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I've turned it down to 2. Now it's halfway, Dave, on the mic gain.
1: Beautiful coffee, lovely audio. A bit quieter, but what do we expect to have? Let's have a look. Let me put the volume up to where it normally is. Right, would you like to give us a count over, mate?
0: Yeah, 1, 2, 3, 4, 5, 5, 4, 3, 2, 1, G4 TGB to G4 ANG.
1: Lovely audio, Dave. A bit quieter, but I can put up with that, what it were before. You might try. Number 2's perfect for me. But you never know with number 3, but I would say number 2 a nice good audio. I've got a copy, over.
0: Roger, Dave, appreciate that. Yeah, I'm just programming this ID 3131 plus. they're a good little...

0: pocket radio. Unfortunately, it's not the original battery. It's a bigger battery than what actually was supplied with it. But it's Graham uses this a lot. They're pretty hard to get hold of today, you know, a good one. Anyway, this seems pretty good, I've got to be honest. It looks in good nick. It's not battered, so, yeah. It's handy to... I programmed it completely in about 6 minutes, and that's not an exaggeration, over.
1: Okay, Dave, well, that's lovely audio. I could sit and listen to you, and that takes some doing. Anyway, I hope you and Ruth's okay. But, yeah, you're getting a bit old now, aren't there, some on them? But I've not been very well for nearly 2 weeks. Made an appointment last Wednesday for a doctor. Never rung me back. I've just called in for some chemists, and they were still open, so I shot into doctors. And they says, well, you fill it in online. I says, I'm not online. I tell porkers as well, Dave. Over.
0: Yeah, Roger, Dave. Well, yeah, I know what they're like. Mine in general are pretty good over the years. So, there's been one or two changes that's made it. You know, it makes you think twice. You think, you know, are they telling the truth or not? You know what I mean? Or just giving you porkies to get rid of you because they're ashamed to tell you what the truth is. But I haven't generally got that with my, the doctors by me, they're pretty good. What's annoying is that I do my medicines online. I've done for a long time. But some are, you know, some you get 1 month, some you get 2 months, and that really messes everything up. But why would they won't give you everything every month or every 2 months? They seem to split it up 1 month, and it just messes me about. Over.
1: I get mine on a monthly prescription. They're not normally bad, but. This last fortnight, I started off quite mad. So the nurse had rang me up, diabetic nurse, and she says, oh, get some anti-whatever they are. I got them, they're only £2 from chemist. And I've been still itching like mad, but I rang up on Wednesday. I've got a chest infection, I think. I says, and I'm struggling breathing. This is... we'll book it so that you can't book in telephone. You've got to go and see them. You can't see them. You've got to fill a form in online. I said, I'm not online, Duck. I thought you can tittle. So she filled it in for me and forgot to send it in. So since a week last Wednesday, I'm still blooming and waiting. And I called in today and she's filled it in while I was there. But it's going to be Monday before you go in, Dave, but I'm struggling, and it's killing my ribs at the moment, over.
0: Did you say you were reaching, being sick, or what?
1: Being as well, it's, I don't know, my sugar dropped down last week, I stopped taking insulin. It dropped down to 2 for 2 days, and I laid in bed sick. I thought they're blooming stupid beggars, but it's same as I just keep taking it. Sugar's not too bad at the moment. It's around about 5. So, but I went up Sutton this morning for my usual coffee, and I had 5 people come up to me and say, aren't you very well, Dave? You look terrible. And I'll tell you something, Dave, I felt terrible.
0: G4TGB, G4AG. Right, number one. You know your body. They just stop taking insulin and then your blood's dropped down that low. To hell with that. You should know your own body. You take the insulin. If you need 20 milligrams, take it. Or if you need 5, take it. But you know, Dave, I don't listen to you. I do what I want. I average about 7 at the moment, Dave. And at 9, I was, what was I? Yeah, 89% over the last 3 months, I've been in the green. You've got red, haven't you, for very low, amber for getting high, and green for level. In the good area. I've got 89% for the last 3 months in the green. That's not bad, and I take no bloody notice of them. I do what I want, Dave.
1: Price been stable, but they changed me the other week from Umalin 3 to Umalin 1. And, of course, we had to drop insulin down and down and down. And it got that low gain insulin, and then, same as I dropped down to 2 readings. And I'm really ill, I'll tell you. But this chest infection's doing me at the moment, Dave. It's killing me ribs all round. And I've put a blooming great belly on it last week and a half. I thought it were all fluid I was drinking, and all water and that, because it's hot weather. But I took a blood sample yesterday. I'm still waiting for that to come in. And she says, I've got to see director nurse. She says, oh, she's made an appointment. She says, and she normally rings me up every week, but she's made an appointment for the 4th of September. I thought, here we go again. We're not going to Coast of Clear Caravan out. And I've just been in. She says, you've got an appointment for 18th of September now, and all. I was blooming fuming. Over.
0: Yeah, Roger, Dave, that's what annoys me, that they set you an appointment, and then next thing, I've just had one. Hey, funny enough, for me, my annual review. Oh, we'll do it that day. Then you get a message. Oh, no, sorry for the inconvenience. It'll be that day. No, the same day, but in the afternoon. And now I've just had one where he said, sorry, that's been cancelled. Please try and book again within the next 7 days. Yeah, yeah. To hell with it. Go to Anglesey, over.
1: Rick. You there, mate. I was finishing a second or two. Yeah, it's a little bit rough at the moment, Dave. I'm struggling. Anyhow, there's a break there. I've got some jelly and I'm going to have some ice cream. Try and calm me down a little bit, Dave. So if you want to bring that break in there and hear a good strong signal there. So I'm going to go and put some ice cream on this jelly, Dave.
0: Roger, Dave. Why don't you go down the pub and have a prawn cocktail? That might do you some good. I don't think. All right, Dave, take care. Go and enjoy your ice cream and jelly. And I'll catch up with you later. So best 7-3. G4TGB, G4ANG. The break it, go ahead.
2: Mike 7, Charlie Gold Filter. I'm just listening to your conversation about insulin and diet and everything. I'm only 58. I had a stroke four weeks ago. And that was due to bad diabetes control and cholesterol.
0: Yeah, Roger on that. That's not good. Right, I'm sat in the wrong place. I know it's an M7, but just come on back with the name.
2: Mike 7, Charlie Golf Delta. The personal is Paul. Papa Alpha Uniform Lima.
3: M6, BBY.
0: Yeah, well, I'm going to tell you a story about this, Dave, this G4 TGB. Right? I was over in Mansfield, and I went to see him. Come on, he said, we'll go to the pub. So we had a drink at a pub, and I had a prawn cocktail. I think it was nice. The next morning, I woke up being sick as a dog. Anyway, cut a long story short, 2 weeks later, they dragged me into Broad Green in Liverpool.

0: and had a triple bypass, and it's that Dave's fault, over.
1: Right.
0: Bob? Catch you later, but it's still your fault. I'm blaming you no matter what.
1: M6BBY.
0: M6BBY, G4AMG. 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
1: G4AMG, M6BBY. I thought I recognised the voice. Your name's Dave. Did you stop Ray D Star over?
0: Could you repeat that? Did I what?
1: Yes, I think the name's Dave. Name this side's Ian. Did you used to operate a lot on D Star? Might have the wrong station. Over.
0: Well, I don't know. You've got the name right. And the call is Golf 4 Alpha November Golf. And I am a lot. 90% of my time I'm on D Star. Yes, over.
1: Yep, QSL Dave. I just thought I recognised the voice. Been on using D-Star about 12 years, and but it wasn't G4ANG. It was a different call, over.
0: Yes, that is correct. I've had the ANG since 1982. Of different calls, except in this country. But when I was able to change, I wanted G3ANG, but I didn't get it. I could only get G4ANG, but I was M0AUT, over.
1: QSL Dave. Ah, God, of course, M0AUT. How are you keeping? Hope you're doing well. You don't remember me, do you? Over.
0: I'm doing all right here. I'm trying to place you. I'm trying to place you. So many calls come and go, don't they, you know? it's always a voice that's familiar, isn't it? You know, always. Funny, that. My dearly beloved here said, mine is always distinctive, eh? You pick my voice out of a million people shouting over.
1: Yep, QSL Dave. I used to get on D-Star with yourself and Padder. Was it... G7? Anyway, Padder, I last saw you at Newark years ago. Pretended to be Irish when you were using the hotspot. Was up there with Paul, G1 ILS, over.
0: Yep, that just brought it back in. God, I thought you died. There's no justice in this world. Yeah, nobody joking. No, I know where you are. New Yorkshireman. Deep pockets and short arms. we were in Newark, weren't you? You did pretend to be an Irishman. I think, was it last year? Did I go to Newark last year, love? I went to Netherlands as well, didn't I? To Holland, yeah. Yeah, I'll be at Newark this year, Ian, over.
1: Yeah, QSL Dave. I'm just getting in through GB3PM. I don't normally work analog. I'm not sure what this is hooked up to, but yeah, still enjoying D-Star. I do a DMR net on a Friday, 11:30 a.m. Ohio time. They asked me to be net controller a few months ago, so I enjoy doing that. And yeah, it's good to hear you. I thought I recognised the voice, but it was the call that threw me. Anyways, yeah, I got diagnosed with type 2 diabetes, Dave, in March this year. That was from a free blood pressure check. It was through the roof, so they sent it off to the doctors, went in for some bloods. Yeah, sugar level through the roof. Never even realised. So, yeah, I got my blood pressure back to normal. And sugar levels right down. I'm not on meds at the minute. I'm managing it through exercise and a low carb food intake. So, I don't know. I feel old, Dave. Over.
0: Yeah, Roger, Ian. Well, hey, if you can get it down that way, no tablets, keep it going. I think I've been about 15 years. 16 years, type 2, I'm on tablets, metformin and that, and I take about 20 mil, or 20 grams, I'm not sure what it is, of insulin. No, not full-blown insulin, but it's called Novamix. Take 20, 24 grams in the morning, that's it. I was over with Dave. Met him one night, went for a drink and a prawn cocktail, and next morning I was sick as a dog. And then a couple of weeks later I started being sick again on the Monday. Tuesday afternoon, Ruth said, "I've had enough of this," 111 or whatever it was. Next thing the ambulance was there, ECG, "You're going in." Shoved me off to Broad, that was a Tuesday, shoved me off to Broad Green on the Friday, angiogram, up to the ward, triple bypass for you. Then the 1st of April in the afternoon, 2025, they did me triple bypass on the Tuesday. I was home on the Sunday. Ruth looked after me and still does, actually. And, I'm here to tell the tale, Ian. And, you know, I don't feel any different now than I did before, but except I've joined the Zipper Club up the middle here, over.
1: G4ANG M6PVY. Yeah, okay, Dave. Oh, jeez. Yeah, that doesn't sound good. But it's worked. That's the main thing. Yes, I'm very rarely on analog at all, Dave. Very rare for me. The wife's just on her way home. She's been away with her sister and her mum for a few days because she was in hospital a couple of weeks ago, but she's fine now. Jeez, I don't know. Things that happen. Yeah, I can't believe it. Jeez. 5 months, Dave, I'll be 62. Jeez. Oh my God, I don't know where the time's gone. I really don't. And, I'm still active on D-Star, DMR, Brandmeister, and I went back to Brandmeister. I normally use TGIF network. It's a really stable network. But I nip over to Brandmeister to run that net on a Friday, which I'm really enjoying. It's great. All good, but yeah, do I recognise the voice? old Paul's still buying and selling radios. Oh, good God. Yeah, unbelievable. FD710 for a week, sold it. Back to Martin Lynch. God. Yeah, unbelievable. FD710 for a week, sold it. Back to Martin Lynch.

0: But that's life. But I'm still on one, Charlie, all the time. It's on now. It never gets turned off, mostly here. But I like my D-Star. And I've got DMR, of course. I've got Brandmeister. But you know who to blame for Brandmeister in this country, don't you? Yeah, I still get blamed. But it's the truth, eh? Yeah. Hey, it's a long story, that. Anyway, Ian, I'm going to have to bail out. But I hope you stay well. Keep that diabetes under control. If you can stay away from the tablets and do it with your carbs and your weight, do it. Good luck. Good on you. That's what I say. I can't do it. I'm just a pig. You know what I mean? I can't help. I'm not fat, but... what are you looking at me like that for? I'm getting some dirty looks here. But anyway, hey, it's good to hear you, Ian. I'm on this one quite often as well. I've only just got it. I've got the G7RPG. Hey, I used to say what a load of rubbish that is. Just because you can do it, you doesn't mean to say you should FM to digital. But I'll tell you what, I've got to eat my words. Yeah, in every form of wherever we go on D-Star DMR, you get bad audio from people who've just not set it up right. But yeah, this works very, very well, Ian. As I say, I've got to eat my words on that one. Hey, 7-3 to you and the wife, and it's definitely good to hear you. Make sure you come looking for me again. I'm good on QRZ with the email if you want to drop an email, and I'll definitely be, I think we're going for the 2 days this year to Newark. If it's any, well, if it was anything like last year, I don't think one day's worth going, but never mind. One has to keep, I remember them years you're talking about in Newark where I was sat in the white van programming all the DMR radios for everybody who bought them. I never saw anything of the show, but that's life. All right, Ian, best 7-3, and we'll talk again soon. M6PBY, G4ANG.
1: G4ANG, M6PBY. Okay there, Dave. Well, all the best to you, buddy, and all the best to the family there. And, I'm going to get off myself. And I know you hang on one, Charlie. I very rarely use that. It's either quiet or snided. But I'll have a listen out for you on there. And I know you're on here as well. Say I'm just coming through GB3PM, which is... not sure how many miles away. I'd have to look at the repeater book. It gives me a little yesu, something to do. Now we've kept the 2 meter band and they haven't flogged it off to the French military. Unbelievable. Anyway, Dave, I'll let you go. Been a pleasure. And, stay well, buddy. And we'll catch you soon. Take care. 73.
0: 7-3 and take it easy.

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0: Yeah, good man, yeah, you got that right. Operator name Bren, Bravo Romeo Echo November. I was just, I know Broad Green very well. I was born in Broad Green. My mum was a nurse there until she went down to the Liverpool Clinic, if you can remember that, by the Phil. And then she went, when they closed that, she went over to the Royal that's just been knocked down. I was brought up at Thingwall, you know Thingwall out there? And when I come out of the army, I did some work at the chapel for the Jewish cemetery there. So I've know the area very well. I mean, Gran lived at, can you remember the home on Thingwall Hall? And they had that massive swimming pool, didn't they? Well, my Gran lived at the top of the hill.

0: 2 hours and now knocked down. That's where I learned to skate, coming down that hill. And she had a farm at the back with cows, which a second husband used to attend to. I mean, used to go and sing Roll all the time. Great memories, mate. Great memories. 2-0 BDS.
1: Yeah, Roger, Brad. Oh, I bringing memories back. Yeah, I didn't want to go to Broad Green. Amy treated me bloody fantastic. But, I've been visiting the, not for me, but the partner. I was taking her to the new hospital in Liverpool. But the old hospital, the best thing about that was go right down the bottom to the staff canteen, and the black pudding was to die for over.
0: I know, yeah. Used to go in through the front door, right the way down to the crossroads or the T-junction, turn right, follow it down to the end of the corridor, turn left, follow it all the way down, and then down the stairs, and the canteen was on your right. Go out the doors and you go around to the diabetic clinic. They always stick the diabetic clinic out right in the middle of nowhere. They've even done it in the New Royal, because I'm going there on the 2nd. I'm coming over on the 2nd, or 3rd. I'm going in, 3rd, yeah. It's on some obscure place at the back of the Aussie again, the new one. I've got to go there. But they're great. I've been under them since 2009, mate. I'm a type 1, and they're absolutely brilliant. But all my family's over there. They still live in Thingwall, where I was brought up. Shame about that bloody summer armour. God, I wish somebody would do something with it and bring it back to life at the Abbey. The last film I saw in there was Where Eagles Dare. No, Towering Inferno. That was it. Towering Inferno was the last one. And I can always remember trying to bunk in there to watch the Emmanuel films. I was not quite old enough and they could see it. 2-0 BDS.
1: Yeah, Roger, Brad. I wonder. I never heard the Southerners talk about bunking in or trying to get over the fence. I remember used to get me bike and pedal like bloody hell and go to Chester Zoo, hide it in the bushes and climb over the fence at the back. You can't do that today, I'll tell you. And the residents, believe it or not, used to get a free pass for the zoo. They don't even get that anymore. Hey, it shows how times are getting hard, Brad, doesn't it? They're definitely getting hard. Hey, and the weather's turning. Yeah, type 1, yeah, not good. Make sure you look after yourself. One of my nephews, 9 years of age, just got a bit sick. You know, nobody knows that. Ended up type 1 diabetes. He's 11 now and he's done. Does it all himself, his calculations, everything. For 11 years of age, he's bloody dealt with it fantastic. And it's not easy, as you well know, Brent. G4ANG.
0: Yeah, I'm not sure whether he'll be under the children's hospital or under the adults. No, he'll be under the children's. He'll be on a pump anyway, won't he? Automatic now for kids to go on a pump. No expense spurred. Yeah, but can you remember the Liverpool show? Loads of people I talked to can't remember the Liverpool show. I can always remember bunking in the Liverpool show. Go by the Rala, come down off the Rala, jump over the railway, jump over the real feeble fencing they put around, and then bunk in round the back of the horses. By the railway station, and pretend it was with the horses, going, "Nah, then, how you doing?" Rubbing them on the nose, and then disappearing into the crowd. It was that, apart from in our day, you used to get all the armed forces coming around to your school, didn't you, all at the same day with all sorts of stuff, but they always had the Irish guards there. And the Irish Wolfhound, and it was that persuaded me to go in the army when I left school. And can you remember when they brought Apollo 13 to Liverpool, and all the gear that went with it, the capsule that came back down there, can you remember? My dad took photos of that. I found some online, but not many. And when he died, unfortunately, all the photos went in the bin. I'm fuming about that, but anyway. Can you remember the Liverpool show, Bunk Lane, on the way to your playground, 2-0 BDS?
1: To be honest, Bren, I don't. I don't. You know, hey, oh yeah, I was here. Who was that? Oh, it was Ian who just said he was 62, a spring chicken. 77. Oh, God, the time's gone, don't it? The last sort of bunking I did was in Barcelona at the race circus of Catalonia. They said to me, there's no way you can get in to the circuit without a pass or anything. Oh, aye, I said. Anyway, I put my Williams F1 t-shirt on and I went through the media section at the back and I met David Coulthard. I said, hey, David, you all right? Yeah, he said, how are you, Dave? I know him well. And he let me in. So I managed to get right into the paddock. And, oh, there was one hell of a scream about that. Hey, but the point is, Brett, we did it, over.
0: Oh, I know, it was loads of stuff we used to bunk into, I tell you. Used to cycle, I used to do cycling. I'm not telling you how I acquired the parts. I'll tell you one way I acquired the parts for the bikes that we built. We used to go down to Lotus Pool Prom before it was all closed off and you could walk through all the rubbish. And there was loads of bikes. We used to strip all the seats off them, if there was any good frames, any good wheels, any good brakes, any brake parts, anything like that. Loads of stuff, and then cycle home with all the gear and build the bikes that we had. Because we used to cycle from Thingwall, well, you know what I mean, Thingwall, don't you? Where King David's and Christ the King goes, the crossroads there. All the way out to Kirby, where the cycle pass was, or the cycle, the outdoor arena, and they use it for cycling, and carry a bike on our back, and go all the way out there, race, and then come back home again, and we used to be absolutely knackered. And where else did we go? The Tingy Woods, Froggy Mill, and Delamere Forest. That was another place we used to go to, Delamere Forest, and it used to take us for ages. I tried that on the chopper, and I never did it again, because it was knackering and peeing it down. 2-0 BDS. 2-0
1: BDS. G4A. Well, we know the Delamere, and we know Ellsby. Mersey View, eh? That was a school. It was a school in the beginning at the top of Mersey View, you know. My old man went to that school. Then he turned it into a nightclub. I don't know what the hell it is nowadays. I haven't been up there for years. You know, I keep thinking sometimes, I must go and have a ride up. But yeah, things change so much, Brent, don't they? You know, we weren't thieves or anything like that. We're just little buggers, weren't we? You know what I mean? But today, oh, if we did, oh, God. The old copper, he used to grab me, give me a bloody good slap round the ear, or a kick up the backside, and that was it. Oh, no, not today, can't do that. They've got to throw you in prison and fill the prisons up. Bring back the borstals, that's what I say. I think there's a campaign going on about that, isn't there? I never went to one, thank God. I didn't go to one, Brent. But the old days, bloody hell. Yeah, good. Thinking about it. Well, I've been back to Broadgreen once in a year. It was last year, 1st of April last year. I've only been back once for a check-up. I was only in there 10 minutes and left. So I'll do it all right. All right, Brent, I'm going to get a little bit of lunch, even though it's late. I'll look out for you again. I'm often on One Charlie on D-Star, but I'm always listening on this, to be honest. And I just set up this ICOM ID 31 Plus, and that's why I'm using it. Everybody's coming through great. So anyway.

0: All right, put it back to you for the final, Brent, and we'll talk again soon. Been a pleasure reminiscing with you. 2E0DBS G4ANG73. I'll listen for the final. Catch you later.
1: Yeah, okay, Dave. It's Bravo Delta Sierra. It's me, the initials. Second half is the wife's name. Yeah, yeah, the copper's feeling it. Yeah, I used to have a paper round and wave it to Nook. You know what that is, I think. And we used to sit and pray for the copper to come past on his bike with his helmet on. And he never used to have a strap on. And we used to have catapults. And we used to try and knock his helmet off and then leg it because we were faster than him. And then, karma's a bitch, innit? Before I went into the army, I met a girl. And we got engaged. And I went round to meet the parents. And guess what? The parents, the father, was the copper whose helmet I had been trying to knock off for about 3 years. I never succeeded. And he grabbed me by the ear. The rest is history, as they say. I did get my collar fell then, well and truly. But he was a nice guy. He really was a nice guy. And he taught me to ride my motorbikes properly. They call them cockpits. And he gave me this manual. And he taught me to ride my bikes properly. Because he was an outrider that used to escort the judges into St. George's Hall in the mornings and take them home again at night. So he knew what he was doing. And loads of times he caught me speeding going down London Road. And he said, it's a good job it's me, innit? I said, well, yeah, right. But he was a nice guy, he really was. But yeah, nice reminiscing with you, mate. I'll catch up with you again at some point in time. Maybe go a bit further. Be safe and get on with what I'm doing now. Otherwise, this silicon ceiling is going to set. Right, 20BDS is clear with you. I'm on QLZ, by the way. And yeah, originate from Wave 2 thing. Well, I'm over here, but I'm coming back over there soon. 20BDS, go. Thanks for the use of.
0: Brad, a pleasure. Take care.

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Golf Mike Zero, Delta Yankee Uniform. I see you trying to key up onto the system there. You might be able to transmit, but you might be able to hear, but you're just getting a load of hash coming through with you, or buzzing, or interference. No audio at all off you. Just thought you might let us know if you can hear me, that is. Chaco Zero, Bravo Delta Sierra.

0: AK3CH. Trying to work out, like, morning, isn't it? Is it morning? Afternoon here. Afternoon to you from the side of the pond. To Echo Zero, Bravo Delta Sierra is the call. Operator name is Brent. Bravo Romeo Echo November. And 17 miles north of the historic town of Boston in the county of Lincolnshire on the northeast coast of the UK. Over to you. K3 Charlie Hotel to Echo Zero, Bravo Delta Sierra, go.
1: Hi, good afternoon, Brent. Name here is Chuck. Charlie Hotel, Uniform Charlie Kilo.

0: And I'm coming through on the Echo Link. I'd try this out. You're the first person I talked to with this link in the UK. Well, I'm located about 30 miles west of the city of Philadelphia, Pennsylvania. It's overcast here, but the temperature is delightful. It's low 70s Fahrenheit. So back to you, Brett. This is K3CH.
1: Okay. K3CH, 2 Echo Zero, Bravo Delta Sierra. Yeah, I see you're on Echo Link. That's not a problem. You're coming through lovely. With no problem whatsoever. Temperature here is cold compared to what it has been. We've been burning, as you probably have heard, and it's cooled down dramatically with lots of rain, which was badly needed. But I do believe we are heading towards another heat wave in September. When? I don't know. They were going on about El Nino this morning and about how it's going to affect us with lots of wind and rain and goodness know what else. So I don't actually think they know what they can predict, can they? All those millions of pounds worth of equipment and the old-fashioned way that we used to use it, we used to use the satellite to get a photograph, didn't we? And then we used to base our day on that, which way the wind was blowing. And it was accurate at the end of the day, more accurate than the new stuff that they're using now, that's a fact. Anyway, that's only my opinion. But anyway, the time here is 15:23. So it's 23 minutes past 3 in the afternoon. And I'm just pottering around, really, doing odd jobs here and there, and playing a bit of radio when I hear somebody coming in. I've heard the station trying to get in that's not been successful at the moment, but perhaps you'll get through later. Anyway, over to you, Tom. K3CH, 2 Echo Zero, Bravo, Delta Sierra.
0: Bravo, Delta Sierra, K3CH. Okay, very good, Brent. Yeah, well, we've had our share of rain. It's usually raining at night, though, which is perfect for me. Doesn't interfere with any of the things I had, have planned during the day. Yeah, you're 5 hours ahead of us. So I have a problem when I talk to the boys in Australia and New Zealand. I can never know. They're usually a day ahead of us. So that's confusing. And, anyway, I'm an avid VXer. Unfortunately, I've been off of HF for a while. My antenna had a vertical in the backyard, and that blew down. We had a tropical storm that came up the Chesapeake Bay a couple years ago. And the wind was too strong for it, took it down. And I don't know, I've gotten lazy in my older age, and I just can't get out there and put it up. Of course, the XYL doesn't help either, too, Brad. I don't know if you have that problem or not. So I guess that's about it. Back to you, K3CH.
2: 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Standing by and listening.
1: Mike 3 station acknowledged. Stand by. Yeah, okay. K3CH, 2 Echo Zero, Bravo, Delta Sierra on the Echo Bridge link. Yeah, I know what you mean. You get older and you just cobble. I'm a big DXer. I like me top band on me 80 meters. And I haven't got a lot of real estate. In fact, it's quite small in comparison to a lot of people. But I use the diking system, which runs around the house and the farmland, which they allow me to do, so I can put wire antennas up. And I normally have a full-size wire for top band, and it runs me into 80 as well. And then I'll put

0: I put some up for 80, which I've had, but I've had to take them down because I've been cutting the dikes, and that was some a while back, and it's growing again now, so, especially now we've had some water and some rain, but I just can't be bothered going out and getting stung by the nettles and God knows what else by putting the poles back in to put the system back up again. I just can't be bothered doing it. Is that I'm losing interest in the hobby? I don't know. Maybe so. But anyway, I'll get it done at some point in time because it's a must during the winter months, isn't it? Absolute must. Anyway, I'll love you and leave you because the wife is on route in. She catches me in here. Yeah, and I know what you mean. She'll cut them off at the bottom end. So there's a Mike 3 station call through there. I'll leave you with him if you don't mind, sir. You're a perfect gentleman, and I'll wish you all the very best. Have a good day, and hopefully catch you again, but you're coming through absolutely perfectly. So if you just give it a gap and let the Mike 3 station call back through, and he'll come through to you. Kilo 3 Charlie Hotel, this is 2 Echo 0. Bravo, Delta, Sierra, cross the pond saying a very good day to you. And I'll pass you over to the Mike 3 station, who will take the microphone now, if you don't mind. Yeah, the Mike 3 station, would you like to go ahead to Kilo 3 Charlie Hotel over in state. This is 2E0BDS, dropping carrier, and saying thanks for the use of the system.
1: 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Alpha Romeo Foxtrot, stand by and listening.
2: Okay, I hear the Mike 3 station. All right, Brent, let me say 73 to you. Thanks a lot for coming back. It was nice for the chat. And, yeah, well, you know, the XYLs just don't understand our hobby, so... good luck. 73 K3CH. Have a good day, and Brent, and I'll pick up the Mike 3 Alpha something or other. I didn't get it all. This is K3CH. Name is Chuck, and I'm located over here near Philadelphia, Pennsylvania, USA. Go ahead, Mike 3.
1: It's your QTH, please.
2: Yeah, go ahead. I hear you. Go ahead.
1: Where is your QTH, please?
2: Okay, the QTH is near Philadelphia, Pennsylvania, and the States, on the east coast of the United States. Ever?
1: Oh, Roger, I got you there. Basically, the person is 10, and I'm in northwest England on the Lancashire coast at an altitude of round about 1,000 feet, pushing 10. I'm only a foundation member on a basic multi-channel single pole aerial. Back to you, over.
2: Okay, I don't know if you said your name is Ted or Kent. I'm sorry, I didn't get that. Name here is Chuck, Charlie Hotel, uniform Charlie Kilo, nickname for Charles if you're looking at QRZ. And we're in the car sitting in the parking lot using the EchoLink. So, not too bad of a day. It's overcast, but low 70s here, Fahrenheit temperature, which is very comfortable. We've had our share of heat waves. I know you guys have been suffering over in Europe, too, at times. And so I'll turn it back to you. If you can clarify your name, I'd appreciate it. I didn't catch it. You know, sometimes with the EchoLink, the digital voice is a little, you know, a little funny to the ears. So back to you, K3CH. You know, a little funny to the ears. So back to you, K3CH.

0: and just never got around to putting it back up. It's kind of funny. The XYL always finds something for me to do when I tell her I'm going to go out and work on my antennas. What do you think about that, K3CH?
1: Are you from sunny California? Back to you. Over.

0: Tana, do you say you're in California?
1: You were breaking up on the last copy. Where exactly are you in the States? I know you're on the East Coast. Whereabouts on the East Coast? Over.
0: Pennsylvania. The state
1: William
0: Penn was granted
1: by
0: I don't know, I guess it was King
1: before.
0: George maybe way back when.
1: Pennsylvania
0: so.
1: Before.
0: Pennsylvania.
1: I would say I'm 75 and I do tend to have spasms when I just go off the air or just standing and listening to the frequencies or just have a break off it altogether because I'm 75 and I'm retired and basically I'm just taking things that every day, one day at a time. Back to you, over.
0: Okay, well, I'm in the same boat as you, although I'm 3 years younger than you. I've been retired for about 9 years now. And at times I wish I didn't quit. Sometimes it's sitting home with the XYL. I don't we won't go there. It can get kind of boring. I try to fill my time with the hobby, so... Anyway, Ken, I'm going to get out of here because I'm in the parking lot in the car and I got some errands to run. I got to get moving to the next one. So thanks a lot for coming back to me. I think your call was M3ARS. Appreciate it. Take care. Have a good weekend. It's K3CH clear and often. And I'll listen out on your final. See you later. K3CH clear.
1: Yeah, pal.

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1: Three, Alpha Romeo Foxtrot returning.

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1: Mike 7 Kilo X-ray, thanks for returning my call. Yeah, this is Duncan here. I don't think we've made contact before. Delta Uniform November, Charlie Alpha November. And I'm mobile at the moment. My QTH is Fairbourne in North West Wales. I'm just on the way back there at the moment. The weather here is lovely today, 21 degrees with a nice breeze. My phone back to you, M7WJO.
0: M7WJO from M7KXO Portable. Yeah, good to meet you, Duncan. Name here is Graham, Golf Romeo Alpha Echo Mike Echo. Home is just outside of Cirencester, although at the moment I'm actually sat in a park in Cheltenham with my children whilst they do children stuff. Also under very pleasant eyes. Pleasant, I've actually had to go and find some shade somewhere. Yeah, good to meet your acquaintance, Duncan. I don't often come down to 2 metres or 70 cm. I'm normally messing about up on 20, but out and about portable handheld, I thought I'd give this a go for a change. Back to you from Mike 7 Kilo X-ray Oscar Portable.
1: Mike 7 Kilo X-ray. Graham, yes, thanks for getting back to me again. Yeah, I'm the same. I'm not very often on 2 metres or 70. Actually, the QTH, there's only one repeater on the north of Cardigan Bay that I can reach, and that's about it. So I'm surrounded by mountains on the other side. So 2 metres is even pretty quiet, and 70 is absolutely dead. But just thought I'd come on here. I'm on the way back home at the moment, so I'll say 73 for now. Thanks very much for the contact, and maybe catch you again further down the log. Have a good day. Mike 7 Whiskey Juliet Oscar.
0: Always see there, Duncan. 70 and 2 metres is relatively quiet, I think, these days, although this particular repeater, GB7CC, seems to be quite active most of the time. Every time I'm ever on, which, to be fair, like I said, isn't very often. No problems. I'll let you get on your way there. Safe journey back, and hope to catch you again further on. 73s, Mike 7 Kilo X-ray Oscar Portable, off and clear.

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3: 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Kilo Romeo 7, Charlie Papa Alpha.
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0: think that was G4YCR, which is G68BF. Gold 6 Hotel Bravo Foxtrot. And I'm Static Mobile. Name's Alex, G68BF.
1: Okay, Alex, well, very good afternoon to you. G4 is YCA, Yankee Charlie Alpha. Last bit of Alpha. Anyway, very good afternoon to you. Name here is Peter, and I'm sitting in a deck chair in the garden of my home in Chester, working to the CR repeater, just using a little handy-dandy. We had some rain this morning, but it's cleared up nicely now. Got a perfectly blue sky, and it's a little bit windy, but other than that,

0: it's about 18 degrees Celsius according to the garden thermometer on the wall there. So not too bad a day. It looks like we've lost the heat waves now, so we're back to the British summer, if you know what I mean. I must be the only person in England who enjoyed the heat. So back to you from G4YCA Portable.
1: Just go with the name again, please. Just didn't quite catch it.
0: Okay, Roger. The name here is Peter. Peter, Papa Echo Tango Echo Romeo. QSL?
1: Okay, Peter. Yep, got that. My name's Alex, so I can say this. I'm actually at the other end of that piece of land that you're on. You're at Chester and I'm at Hoylake on the prom. Just looking out at that beautiful blue sky with a few white dots on it. Fantastic day. I've just been for a nice walk along the prom. And it's just it's a bit windy, but it's a warm wind. So quite pleased with that. Don't often get too many of them, do you? Usually too windy or too not windy or raining or something. Like you say, we're never happy, are we? We're always having something to complain about to do with the weather. But I must admit, I don't like that really, really hot weather, but each to their own, I suppose. It's one of those things, I guess. Nice to hear you sitting in the garden. If you weren't portable, we could probably work simplex between us, but not if you're on a portable rig. Yeah, I've just saying that I've got a dual, it's a Warshunt, and it's a ring I've not used very much. I've had it a little while, but I've not used it very much, and it has a dual tuner, if you will, and it's also got dual volume control. And I was trying to, what happened was the other tuner started, somebody must have owned the carrier somewhere or other, and I was trying to find the right volume button when you told me your name. But anyway, we've got it now. And I worked out which knob does what. I really must read the instructions. There again, you never do, do you, until everything goes wrong. Back to you, Peter. Decent age for you. Well-ish.
0: Okay, Alex. Fine. All copied, okay. And, you're quite correct. Simplex would be out using handy-dandies. Where you are. I know where you are exactly. You're about 16 or 17 miles away as a crow flies, I suppose. It's quite a while since I've been along the prom there at Hoylake, but it's one of my favourite places to go to walk the dog, when we had a dog, you know. But the poor old dog died, and we don't need to get out there. My son does. He's got a German Shepherd, Alsatian, massive great thing, and now and again, do you want to come down to the prom, as he calls it, and I go with him. The problem is I can't walk these days, and I'm reliant on using a mobility scooter, but you can get along the front there on the path quite comfortably on that. But anyway, that's a story on this side. Even so, if I was up in the shack, for some strange reason, my aerial won't work the coastal part of the world. I think the hill at Hoylake is sort of in the way, if you know what I mean. It's just a little bit higher than the signal to reach. But it's not to worry. On VHF and UHF, I usually get out pretty well, particularly on 2 meters. I can work Manchester quite comfortably from here. But the aerial, or the antenna is up at about 48 feet, so it's got to work well. It's a vertical. G4YCA portable, over.
1: G6HVF mobile. Yeah, that's understandable. Yeah, we've got Paul Hill in between us as well, haven't we? Just more or less north of Thurston. I can't remember how high that is, but most of the Wirral, as you know, is completely flat.

0: any hill, I suppose, is going to be a problematic. Funnily enough, when I'm sitting here on the front, I very often can hear CR, which you're working through. I'm actually working through RP at the moment, because they get a slightly stronger signal from it, being 2 metres, I guess. So I tend to use that one, but I can definitely hear CR. Maybe it depends on exactly where the person at this end is. You know, if you're at one end of the peninsula, then you probably have a better path than if you're in the middle, kind of thing. So yeah, all good fun. Yeah, you're right, the Prom is great. I mean, it should be fine for a mobility scooter. I mean, I have a little bike in the back of the car, which I get out and have a ride along the Prom. The only question, or the only problem I have with it, there's a lot of really bumpy bits. You know, you sort of rattle your teeth a little bit as you're going along, but there again, you'd be going a bit slower on a mobility scooter, I guess. Okay, back to you then, Peter, and yeah, I'll carry on enjoying this view and the scenery and the night.
1: Okay, you just about managed to cast the time out then. I'll just take a dip, make sure I'm into the repeat. Hang on. There we go. Yeah, Roger, on what you said. I'm not sure where the repeat you're coming through is. I think it must be somewhere on the Merseyside. I'd imagine, I don't know. But the wind's getting up here, it's a treat. I hope there's not too much wind noise getting into the microphone. I'm using a little Kaohsiung, very cheap, it's very cheap, 17 quid from China or whatever. And it's 2 metres and 70 cents and it's got the air vans on it as well, so it's sort of ideal for taking out into the garden, and I can either listen to the air vans or work through one of the repeaters. I can just about raise MP, and the MP repeater, I think, is somewhere on the end of the world, but I can work it from upstairs in the shack, no problem, but I'm just a little bit too low in the garden to make it feasible. But that's the fun of using it, and you're never quite sure what you can work from it. But climbing a hill or a mountain, that determines where you can, really, doesn't it? But you don't need me to tell you that. G4YCA, over.
0: Yeah, G4YCA, G6XF Mobile. You did time out just for a second or two, but I brought you back in okay. On that one, I'm not sure if there's someone else trying to call in. Can we just drop carrier and see if anybody wants to join us? G6HBS Mobile. No, nothing heard. Right, yeah. Well, the RP repeater is actually at Chelmersdale. Most of the time, the letters meant something, didn't they? Like MP. It used to be on Morley Park, Morley Park, M-O-E-L-Y, I think it is, Morley Park TV transmitter. But, you know, what happened in the 80s and 90s was they all got commercialised, prices went through the roof, and amateur groups just couldn't afford to keep the transmitters there. So it has been moved, but I don't think it's moved very far, but I certainly don't think it'll be at the same height it used to be. But that's over Flipway direction, you know, on the Welsh side of the estuary. Whereas out from Chelmersdale, there's another one up that way, Prescott, that's the 70 Denver one. It's a great place for working radio, is toilet, because you can work all the way up the coast. I can easily get into FC at the Wild Coast ones, the Blackpool ones, but occasionally it's a little bit of a lift and I can get into the Douglas one. Not that anybody ever speaks to me on it, because nobody ever seems to use it. I know that because I used to live there. I lived there for 13 years and I never ever got a call through that repeater, the Douglas one. Right, back to you then, Peter, and I bet I timed out now. I must look in the manual and see if it's got a timeout timer in it. That would be very useful. G6HPF Mobile.
1: Cowix, 26HBF, Mount Violent, E4YC8, portable, I suppose. Yeah, portable, I don't know. Yeah, there is a slight time, or there is a time out, full stop. I think it's about 3 minutes, but I'll stand corrected on that. I've never timed out before. If you key up too quick, you catch the previous opening. I think that's the best word to use, you know, the repeater has, from the person you're talking to. So, hence, you catch the time out. Try and keep your overs as short as you can. I'm always conscious of that, so if I can talk for England, you know what I mean. So that's great. But I remember MP years ago, back in the 80s, when I used to travel around a lot, and the coverage it had was brilliant. You know, all over Cheshire, everywhere. And of course, I was mobile in the car, and you could work through that quite comfortably. It suffered in the end with the IQ zeros. I think that's why they shut it down and moved it. But that's the way of the world nowadays, isn't it? T4YCA, over.
0: Yeah, G6HB mobile. Yeah, I think there's two aspects to the timeout thing, isn't there? A lot of the repeaters do have a timeout in them themselves. I don't think HubNet has. I think with HubNet, the issue is because of so many computers, let's say, all connected to the system, you've got to give it time to sort of catch up with itself. It is, I've heard people say 4 seconds is reasonable, so I can live with that. But it's that timeout on your own, the repeater you're working through, isn't it? Generally, I think it's 3 minutes or something like that. Anyway, I'll try and get my brain to work in 3 minute cycles. So that should be a challenge. Yeah, the big difference, you know, well, some probably told you, is that they've allowed the grass to grow all over the nice, beautiful sands at Mells and near the Hoy Lake. They are in Eliza, the light boat station. And there's been a real hoo-ha about it, you know, it all removing and so on. The ecology versus how it looks kind of thing. So, anyway, some of it's been removed. The bit I'm looking at, sorry, I think that's where the tide still comes in. But it's amazing how quickly it populates. Unbelievable. A couple of years and you've got a complete field of green in there. And talking of air battles, I'm hoping, if the weather's alright, to go to the Southport Air Show next weekend. So, I think this Wotion's got air band in it. So I'm going to have to look that all up and find out what I'm doing with it. No good waiting to see you there, is it? Back to you, Peter, G6HBF Mobile.
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2: Not really. I've just set the mobile system up, so I just wondered whether I could get into the box and out from Wigan. I think this one's over in Skem, I'm not too sure. Is it PR? But just trying. I'll soon be out on my travels, hence why I'm just trying to get into the box, over.
0: Yeah, okay. Well, you've got PT, Tim's one that's in Prescott, and they're very close by is the one I'm using now, RP. Which is in Scotland. So it depends on whether you're at 2 metres 77. Right, back to you, and then around 2 metres, if you don't mind. G6HBF Mobile.
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4: 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G5STR.
3: Yeah, afternoon. Stuart, I was just checking how the audio was. I've been having issues with my setup. But yeah, I've been out, been on duty after

0: just popped out with the kids for a bit, but I've been on duty this morning. I'll be on duty again later. For the first time last night, I left it on level zero all night. I didn't get any calls, luckily, but I had it on overnight just to see if I got any midnight calls. Anyway, what's going on your side? Let me guess, garden portable with vitamin G in hand.
1: 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Because it's gone very light, very light. Back to you.
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0: G6 HBF Mobile, I think that was. 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Do you want to go again?
3: 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That's okay. That's fine. But the chap has a bad audio. I think you've got too much, much high frequency. You know, if you play with an equalizer, it's a little bit sharp. It's the best description I can make if that helps you. G4YCA.
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3: Okay, Alex, that sounds like a plan. Right, G4YCA portable, I'll be off and clear as well. Cheers, matey, thanks for the chat. Carry on, fellas.

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1: Yeah, afternoon, Stuart. Yeah, the audio might be thin because it's on. I think I might have it on thin mode. Let me just change the setting, and hopefully it'll go wideband in a minute. Anyway, what's going on your side?
0: I think the last QSO, I think they don't realise that their repeater was connected to UGNET, and they thought it was like analog repeater there, Robert, that you?
1: Yeah, I wasn't sure what was going on. I wasn't sure if I'd been sideways to the QSO or something, so I just stood back. But yeah, I think the question was going to be, what's your side? Is it Vitamin G gone portable, or are you away this weekend? We're off to sunny K-Star on Monday, so I'm just squeezing in all my duty hours this weekend. I've only had one job today, though. Went to an old people's home. It's probably about 40% of our jobs. But anyway, what's going on your side then? And has the audio got any better? Back to you.
0: No, still thin, Robert. Still thin. As you like to say. No, he's still thin. Yeah, I'm Gordon Portable. I've been out and about today. Just got back and... yeah, Gordon Portable. And I've seen a lovely T-shirt. And you would have been chuckled at this. Was, in case of emergency... Blood transfusion, Guinness, and it had all the pictures and that. That would have been ideal. If you've seen that, back to you.
1: Right, I'm just listening quickly on the HubNet audio. I think I sound normal. Ish. Anyway, I'll just now. No, I've not seen that. The Guinness IV, not a standard one. Right, I'm going to have to go. The kids are getting a bit wild. They need reining in. Back to you, Stuart, G4ZWH.
0: No worries, my mate, but yeah, it is very thin. Very thin. I mean to put me here near the handheld. So I know it's thin, so I'll leave it with you. It needs some oomph in the pump. So I'll catch you later. That's it.
1: Yeah, okay, Stuart. The, it seems like it's normal on the audio spectrum monitor. So I'm not sure why it's thin to you, but... it's looking good this side, from what I can see. Anyway, whatever. If you can hear me, you can hear me. 7.3 for now, G4ZWH.
0: All right then, Robert. Put the handheld near your mouth to get some up in your pump. On that note, mate, best of luck, G5. Let's see you.
1: Yeah. Ciao.

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1: G portable is working loud and clear here. You've got G0YEL, 2 miles, Northwest Regent's Park, Central London.
0: G0YEL, M7JHB portable, back to you. Yeah, brilliant, thanks very much. And you're coming through loud and clear as well. Name the sender is Andrew, and my location is the Yorkshire Dales. Thanks very much for coming back to me. Glad that I got it working. Just need to get it working with my mobile phone now as well. M7JHB portable.
1: JHB portable. G0YL. Okay, Andrew, it's Clive here, by the way. Well, glad it's all working. Nice bit of kit, the OpenSpot 4 Pro. I've got one as well, and I'm currently speaking to you on it with an Anytone handheld. So, yeah, that's all good. And welcome to the club. Thank you.
0: M7JHB, yeah, portable returning. Okay, Clive, that's great. Thanks very much. And, yeah, I've got it set up now through my home Wi-Fi. I'm just struggling to get it set up through my iPhone hotspot, but I'm sure I'll sort it out. Clive, thanks very much for coming back to me. Much appreciated. Enjoy the rest of your day. M7JHB Mobile, back to monitoring.
1: Andrew, and you take care and enjoy the rest of the weekend. Take care for now.

0: G Fools, we like G5, that's how cool.
1: Yeah, hello, Stuart, how's it going?
0: I'm all right. So when are you on holiday? Are you going for the week, the weekend, or what, Matthew?
1: Yeah, it's Monday to Friday. We're going with the missus, it's her family, so it's us four. And then the missus, it's her dad, brother and sister, and the brother and sister's partners. So, we've got two caravans, should be good. We're trying to do it once a year, one holiday of each side of the family. Stuart, back to you.
0: G5SL returning. Is it this Monday then, or bank holiday Monday there, Robert, back to you?
1: I know, it's this Monday coming, possibly tomorrow, but just luckily it worked out all right that I got that bank holiday tax on the end. I forgot about that, actually. But, it's worked out all right. But we're only doing the Monday to Friday because everyone had to have time off work. It's quite hard to get that many people to put the same week off. So Friday to Friday or Monday to Monday was just too hard. Anyway, it should be good. The weather's looking a bit like it's variable, but should be okay. Back to you.
0: Yeah, Roger. Where is it? Is it mine that you're going to, or was it Avon, whatever it is, back to you?
1: It's Caister. Caister, it's a great Yarmouth way. Just one second, sir. I just got to do something. I'll be right back.
0: Copy emergency, auntie. Work, work, work.

No, it wasn't one of those, luckily. That came out on the audio then. I didn't have the noise cancellation on, so I might have done the noise. But yeah, it always messes me up when I do that. It makes you think, oh no, what am I going to? Just one second though.

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1: G5SCR returning. Are you on the call or what then, Robert Badger?
0: No, not on the call. I was just checking. I've actually just put myself on level zero, which means I'll only get gnarly jobs. But I'll go on calls in a minute. I've just got to go. My daughter has decided to fall off the swing. She's got a cut leg, so I've got another job. a non-dispatch job. Anyway, I'll catch you in a bit. 7-3.
1: 7-3 is my mate, G5 SCR.

0: and 7JHB, Mike 7 Juliet Hotel Bravo. 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I wonder if I'm getting a signal out. M7JHB, standing by.
1: Yeah, M7JHB. Yeah, you're a plus nine, no problem at all, crystal clear.
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0: Yeah, it's the audio sounding okay on this one. I'm just trying to get it sort of sorted. It's obviously not ever going to be perfect, but is it good enough? So I've had loads of reports of it being too loud, too quiet, and all the other stuff. So I just wonder if this is sort of working. I'm just trying to get it working before I go away on that Monday. Back to you.
1: It's a bit weak there, Robert, but you.
0: What, like too quiet or just like no depth to it?

0: Are you still there, Stuart?
1: Go on, Rob, I've got you. Choose over the yes.
0: Yeah, okay, Brendan. I wanted to find that. Drops out then.
1: No, you haven't dropped that out. I think Stu dropped that out. He did it to me earlier when I was talking to him. I think he's coming on an echo bridge by the sounds of him. No, you sounded fine. Well, you do on the handheld anyway. I don't know what you like on the base station. 2-0 with yes.
0: Yeah, well, as long as you can hear me, that's good enough for me. Right, I'm the clear for a minute. I'm just gonna just trying to get some stuff sorted here, mate. I'm sure you know what it's like, but trying to get everything ready. We start packing about three days. We've only got 2 days to go, but 2 days before, and then it's a bit easier to manage. I'm also on call, so see how it goes. But anyway, I'll catch you in a bit. Thanks for coming back to call, G4ZWH.
1: Yeah, okay, thanks. Be safe. 2-0, baby.
2: This is Mike 7, Austin, dear Papa. Am I getting into this repeater, okay?
0: Yeah, catch you later. 7-3 for now.

0: This is Mike 7, Oscar India. Accessing this repeater, okay?
1: It's intermittent, 2-0 video.
0: Yeah, cheers, thanks for that, thank you. 7-3, this is Mike 7, Oscar India.

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1: Yeah, hello, Stuart. Where did you disappear to?

Yeah, the admins disconnected me for some reason. The admins on the HubNet disconnected me. Because if it's a bit of that, we get dead keys and this and other, they don't disconnect them. But they've disconnected me there, Robert Baggio.

0: Roger, I wondered where you'd gone to. Assumed you'd had a dropout. Anyway, I've got to go. I've got a list of things to do here before I get a job, basically. So I'll say 7-3. I'll catch you in a bit. G4ZWH.
1: No problems there, Robert. It just brasses me off. Somebody can key up on a gateway for 2-3 minutes and nothing's done. And all of a sudden I'm getting cut off. All right then, my mate. Bear 7-3s. G5, that's it. Rant over.
0: Yeah, moderation is a thankless task. Anyway, catch you later. 7-3.
1: Yeah, no problem, my mate. 7-3.

0: 4-0, Papa Oscar November calling.
1: G0, PON. Golf 0, Papa Oscar November. G0, KL. Golf 0, Kilo, Alpha Lima.
0: Golf 0, is it KEL? Kilo, Echo, Lima?
1: Kilo, Alpha, Lima. Kilo, Alpha, Lima. Good afternoon. Oh, yeah, it is still afternoon. Just looked at the clock. Now, at this end is Clive, and the location's the Isle of Axe home.
0: Roger, I think you said you were in Blackpool. I hope it is. I'm hoping you're going there later this year. The name of this end is Golf Alpha Romeo Yankee, and the QTH would be Darlington, over in County Durham.
1: G0KL. Yep, good afternoon, Gary. Yep, as I say, name's Clive. Charlie Lima, India Victor Echo. The QTH, no, it's not Blackpool, it's the Isle of Axholme. The Isle of Axholme. A sun-kissed semi-tropical paradise in northwest Lincolnshire, HI. roughly in between Scunthorpe and Doncaster. What used to be an old marsh that was drained by by a Dutch engineer for the king about 300 or 400 years ago. Ever since then, we've had to pay income tax, Gary. Never been happy about it.
0: Roger, all copied, Clive. Yeah, well, I know Scunthorpe fairly well. Not so much Doncaster, but, yeah. I used to work for heavy goods some years ago, and I was forever in and out of Scunthorpe Steelworks, and I was forever down into Doncaster, picking or dropping plastic pellets up so people could make things, you know what I mean? Old discarded milk bottles that were chopped up into tiny granules and put into moulds. I used to carry them. But I must admit, I've never heard of the Isle of, whatever you called it. I've been up and down that 62 many a time.
1: G0KL. Yeah, well, it's basically, well, it's next to the River Trent. It's it was an inland marsh, and it's called the Isle of Axholme. It was drained for the king about 400 years ago, something like that, around about early 1600s. I jokingly tell people we're famous for growing coconuts and pineapples, Gary. But if you know steelworks, I actually used to work on there, so there's possibly it's 11 years since I retired now, so possibly we've been very close to one another at one time or another, Gary. But I'm about 3 miles to the west of Scunthorpe. If you've ever been into Scunthorpe on the old road and not used the motorway, the A18 between Doncaster and Scunthorpe, there's a fairly big bridge over the River Trent. The railway line goes across it at the same place as the road bridge, like a big Meccano-y type bridge. That's called Keadby Bridge, K-E-A-D-B-Y, and that's the village that I'm in. So about 3 miles to the west of Scunthorpe. I'm also a submarine station, Gary. My QTH is 2 metres below sea level, G0KL.
0: Oh, COVID. I think I know the bridge. I think there's a pub just right next door to it, isn't it? Is there a bend in the road and it goes over the bridge, but there's a pub. Is it near Glossham Docks?
1: Well, there's two pubs near the bridge on the opposite side of the river. One's the Jolly Sailor, and the other one's the Ironstone Wharf, and they had some parking off to one side behind what was a petrol station for HGVs to spend the night in if the tacos had gone. So that's possibly why you would know the pub called the Iron Stone.
0: Yeah, Roger. I never had to travel across the bridge. I think I did once, and that was basically the turn round. I went past. When I first went down there, I went past the turners for the docks, and ended up going all the way around. And I went over the bridge and turned around and came back, and everybody that was sat outside were laughing at. But we possibly did. It must be, well, what is it, 2026? I retired in 2016, and it was a few years before that, and I would think, round about between 2005-2010, I'd be running in and out of the docks, not the docks, the steelworks. We used to go down and see the plan man all the time, and he would tell us what we picked up. It was usually sheets. You know, we'd go onto the prairie and load up sheets and bring them back up here into Teesside.
1: Jeez, okay. Yeah. We're possibly very close to one another at one time or another. I worked on the Bloom and Billet Mill for almost 40 years, and then it closed. And I was transferred to one of the central departments for the last 3 years of my career, and I retired in 2015, so good chance we were about at the time. I think I know the stuff that you're talking about, the pellets, so I've got an idea what you're on about, Gary. Yeah, it's a small old world, isn't it? I remember going to a race meeting at Silverstone, that was it, many, many years ago, and we couldn't find a pub. We had to drive about 35 miles away from it at night time to find a pub to get a drink on our motorbikes. We pulled up at this little pub, miles from anywhere, and went in and had a drink. The last behind the bar had been born in the next village to where we lived. It was a very, very small world.
0: Yeah, Roger, on that. Yeah, well, I never used to take plastic into Scunthorpe. That would be Doncaster. They used to make covers. You know, the copper boilers. They used to spray this stuff on the outer insulation. That's what it was, like a plastic insulation on the copper boilers. I think that's what they did with it. I'm not too sure. But it was always into Scunthorpe for steel. And that was the Preston to Porto. You'll have seen their wagons all over Scunthorpe. Because we always, it would be at least, I don't know, 10 wagons a day in there, at least. You know what I mean? All over the place, up the top, getting the plate on up the top. I can think of three or four places where we used to get the plate in the prairies and the mills. All over the place. But that's, like I said, I had to retire in 2016 through ill health. But it was long before then.

0: of doing the sales stuff. After that, it was basically just light haulage. Still heavy goods, but light. You know what I mean? It wasn't steel or anything massive. Just nice, easy work.
1: Geezer O'Kell, did you say you drove for Preston's of Potto? Did I hear that correctly, Gary?
0: Yeah, Geezer O'Kell, me turning. Yes, that's right. Clive, I used to work for Preston's of Potto. I worked with him two or three times, actually. But we were always in there. Sometimes we had some long stuff coming out there, 18 metre girders, you know, and steel. Some of the plates was pretty wide, you know, 3 or 4 metres wide. Yeah, like I say, we used to take it all over the place. Mainly the long steel, that we used to bring up the Teesside to Lackenby. And I don't know if they used to cut it up, you know what I mean, ship it out to other places. Because we used to go up there, we'd drop it off, and then we'd pick stuff up later on.
1: Geezer, okay. Yeah. To be honest, I'm presuming Potto is somewhere around where you live then, Gary. To be honest, Preston's of Potto, there used to be, I've not really taken notice lately, there used to be a lot of lorries. I think they had quite a big fleet, because I think all their tractors were painted white with red signage on them, if memory serves me correctly. But yeah, they used to be on the works a great deal. Not quite as common as Eddie Stobart's, but just for some reason, one of those things that sticks in your mind. I presume Potto is somewhere up your way then, is it, Gary? That's just a guess. Geez, they're okay.
0: Yeah, well, you're right on the Potto, but you're wrong on the colour of the wagons. The Potto's wagons were all red with gold signage on the side. And Potto, believe it or not, it's probably about 15 miles away from where I live, between 10 and 15 miles. And you think your village is small, Potto is tiny. Potto is a hamlet. I think it's got one pub. The depot there is probably bigger. If you put all the houses together, you could probably fit them in the depot, the yard in the depot. It's just like one street. They also have a depot at Stockton, they have a depot at Nottingley, they have a depot down at St. Neots, down in Cambridge. They have, you know, two or three depots. So at the last count, I think they had probably 90, 94 or something wagons when I was working for them. But obviously with Lackenby closing down, they lost a lot of steel work from there. So I don't know how many wagons they've got there in our class. It's been a long time since I worked with them.
1: Geezer, okay. Yep. Actually, you're right. I was thinking about it in my head and thinking, now, were the wagons white or red? And I think you're, well, since you work for them, I'm not going to argue with you. You are right, Gary. Yeah, I know it's a pretty big operation. Just occasionally I get on the motorway nowadays. I still see their lorries about. I had always wondered where the heck Potto was. But I can imagine if it was that big an operation, they would have various yards and depots around the country. It's a small old world. Yeah, I was in instrumentation on the steelworks, looking after the sort of automated control systems, valves, actuators, thermocouples, measuring temperature in furnaces, resistance thermometers, and various control instrumentation for the gas and air going into the furnaces to basically heat the steel up for rolling it. We had a fairly big rolling mill on the works at the Bloom and Billet Mill. The primary mill motors, the armatures, there was two of them, weighed, I think it was something like 34 tons each.

0: the amateurs, and they could actually, it was basically like rolling pastry once the steel was hot. And not something I had anything to do with. The electricians looked after that side of the plant, but it always amazed me that they could go from about 150 RPM in one direction to 150 RPM in the other direction in I think it was about 6 seconds. I mean, just imagine the force that must be applied to affect a 32-ton armature in for the top and another one for the bottom of the rolling mills. Obviously, working in opposite directions, I say it was... you took it for granted a bit when you worked there, but thinking about it, yeah. So I say, I retired due to the pension changing. I was actually going to stay a couple more years after I was 60, but they decided they were going to change the pension system, and if I didn't take early retirement, I was actually going to lose out on the pension scheme. So that was my...
1: Yeah, I know what you mean. Darlington Simpson rolling mills. So I know, well, basically, we didn't roll plate steel, we rolled contoured steel for, you know, metal window frames. That was a big thing. We sent loads and loads over to Lebanon, believe it or not, when I worked there. But that's going back over 40 odd years. We sent thousands and thousands of pounds worth of steel windows to the Lebanon and never got paid for them because they all got bombed. They blew the buildings up so they wouldn't pay for them. But they did, brake liners and all sorts of things, different things, and even steel fencing with the sharp barbs on. You know what I mean? We did things like that. So, yeah, that's watching a billet steel go in and then comes out and you drag it through one roller and it comes out like a piece of snake and you shove it back in and it just gets thinner and thinner and longer and longer. And we used to have half an hour on straightening them and half an hour on cutting them. You know what I mean? So, it was all right. It was a pretty easy job. But I wouldn't like to do the catching, you know what I mean, catching with the tongs. That wasn't for me, like. Back to you, G0PON.
0: G0KL, yeah. Yeah, I must admit, I've seen it where they used to do it with the tongs, and, I remember stories as an apprentice where new people doing it, or... Somebody had possibly had a little bit too much to drink the night before and been speared by it. And, some of the old stories. Mind you, saying that in later days, even after quite a lot of safety was brought in on the works, we still lost a few lads at work with one thing and another. It was a risky old business. I'm enjoying retirement now. Do a bit of HF. I say it's not very often I listen to this repeater for Ubnet. Yeah, Ubnet. But I was just scanning round when I heard you calling, Gary. Nice to meet you anyway. I say I tend to do CW on 10 meters is my favourite band when it's alive, and I've just started playing about with 6 meters. Not a band I've had a lot of experience on at all, but I'm quite enjoying it. The odd times there's a bit of lift, it's quite good fun. Back to you, Gary. G0KL.
1: G0PON returning. Yes, well, believe it or not, I perfectly tested 91, left the hobby in 92, the end of 92, and came back in 2024. And I worked my way back up, and at the moment, currently, I'm running an Icon 9700, and for HF, I've got the Icon 7300 Mark II, which I just received yesterday, and I've been on most of the deals setting it up with a friend of mine, and the 9700, he's been setting it up. We're putting one of them Tuesday cables in and trying to get the D-Star working and everything. I'm just waiting for a password coming from someplace I don't know. But yeah, I'm trying to get back into CW myself, Clive. I keep saying that. I mean, I've got five keys, or two paddles and five straights. And I play around on the oscillators, but I just haven't got the confidence to go back on the air. Back to you.
0: These are okay. Yeah, well, you've got the 9700 and the 7300, I understand, are decent rigs. So you've got some fairly good equipment there. Yeah, I passed in 82 or 83 for my B licence. I was G1 BIC in those days, and I got my A licence in 85. I had a heck of a job passing the CW. I was months and months at it. I sailed through the RAE, but then again, with the job I did, if I hadn't, I really wanted to be back sidekicking. And I expected to do the same with the CW, and it took me quite a long time, and I had no intention of sticking with it, but by the time I'd actually got it in my head, I just enjoyed it. So it's what I've tended to stick with. I had about 10 or 12 years out of the hobby, basically when my son came along, and, you know, dad's taxi and all that sort of business, just didn't have time for it, but got back into it quite some time ago. Mind you, I must admit, I'm finding it hectic now, because of course I've got grandkids. I've got a grandson, 5, and a granddaughter, she's just coming up to 20 months, and we tend to do a fair bit of babysitting, let's put it that way. Yeah, I've got a reasonable collection of keys. I can't cope with squeeze keys. I use a pump, and I'm not terribly fast or terribly good, but I enjoy it, and I get on it and have a go. Gary is my advice. There's an odd person who's rude, who'll give you stress, just ignore them. I think the best bit of advice I was ever given, when I was really quite nervous about going on the air with CW, you know, and everybody's going to laugh at me, and said, you'll get talking to a French station and you make a mess of it, just, you know, sign off and go. You're never going to be embarrassed. You're never going to run into him in the street or anything like that until you get used to it. And the other one was, if it gets a bit too much for you and you get a bit tired, just tell him your XYL wants you. Give him 7.3s and sign off. But yeah, have a go, mate. I say, I'm not terribly fast or terribly good at it. It's just what I enjoy. And I say, I use a pump key all the time. I've got quite a collection of them. I got rid of all my squeezers, but...
1: Yeah, all copied there, Clive. Well, believe it or not, me and my friend, we both studied at the same time. And we were doing the CW and we were doing the RAE different nights, Monday for the CW. Anyway, we had the chance to go for the CW before the RAE. So we did. And we both passed. But it was comical, to tell the truth, Clive, because I was nervous. And you send in the words, you know, spot on, and I was missing the odd letter. So instead of leaving it blank, and, you know, if the word was happy, and I missed the A, I put a cross in, you know, and it looked terrible. So when he looked, and I put the A above it, so when he, you know, you've got 100%, but it looks a right mess. He says, he's a new paper. He says, and he's the piece of paper that I sent. He sent me, so he gave me the code, he gave me the paper with what he'd sent, and the new exam paper. So I got 100%, and it was perfectly clear. The reason why I came off the CW, I went to a club

0: clubhouse in Darlington when they did, and I started talking on the radio there at CW, and instead of putting a call sign for the club, I put my own. And I couldn't understand the guy I was talking to because he was in the club, and the club's call sign blew me, so I was like panicking. And this was my first QSO on CW, and I got it in the next team. You shouldn't be doing this, you shouldn't be doing that, you should put our call sign in on. And I thought, got it. And I just, that was it. Just never went back on.
1: He's okay. I'm very sorry, Gary. To be honest, I'm enjoying the conversation. But the wife's just come and told me tea's ready. So I'm afraid I'm going to have to go in. She gave me that stirred look that you should have been here 5 minutes ago, if you know what I mean, Gary. So I wish you best 7-3s. Hopefully we'll get to have a decent chin wag again sometime. Take care, mate. Cheers, are okay. All clear.
0: Yeah, Roger, well, believe it or not, I can get down quite a distance. Maybe, I don't know, I can get down, well, I don't think I can get to Doncaster in that way. I'm like, well, I have been to Doncaster and Huddersfield, you know, this thing cracks out a bit. Anyway, but anyway, 7-3 there, Clive, and it's been a real nice QSO, and we'll catch it again.

0: A Golf Mike Zero, Mike Romeo Juliet. A GM Zero MRJ, East Central Scotland, a bye for any calls.
1: The Golf Mike Station, this is Mike Zero Charlie, Charlie Alpha. Mike Zero Charlie, Charlie Alpha. Name is Steve.
0: Steve, Mike Zero Charlie, Charlie Alpha. Hi, thanks for the quick response to my call. Name is Maxis. Location is East Central Scotland. Town of Glenrothes. We're approximately 30 miles north of Edinburgh, Steve. The temperature at the moment is 16.4 Celsius. And quite a nice evening. It has been an absolutely glorious day again. So hopefully the weather's good with you also, Steve. I think these are getting better weather than what we are here in Scotland. Well, warmer anyway. Back around to you, Steve. GM0MRJ. Name is Maxis.
1: Golf Mike Zero, MRJ. Mike Zero, Charlie, Charlie Alpha. Yeah, good evening, Maxis. I hope I got your name right there. I'm currently located just north of the city of Plymouth at a place called Yelverton in a tent. And I'm taking part in a field day operation with the Dartmoor Radio Club, call sign Golf X-Ray 1 Romeo Charlie Delta. So I'm just demonstrating HubNet to a visitor to the station. So that's what I'm doing here. It's a beautiful evening. It's going to be quite a cold one, I think, later, but it's been a lovely day, Maxis. Back to you.
0: Okay, Steve, I hope your visitor's impressed with DMR. It's a good mode, isn't it? Just the same as Fusion and D-Star. And, of course, NXDM now is out as well, so. Yeah, it's fairly moving on. Amateur radio. I've been licensed since 87, and certainly a lot of big changes since then. It certainly will be cold in the tent at night. I can remember my camping days. Great during the day.

0: But night, first thing in the morning, they're able to touch the inside of the tent, there, the condensation. But other than that, it's quite good. Well, it used to be a cheap holiday, but it's no longer cheap holidays, Steve. Anyway, I hope your visitor is impressed. Using an Annie 2878 through an open spot, Shark RF open spot 2 and old one. I've had it for years, but it certainly works a treat, Steve. Back to you, and I hope you're busy.
1: Zero, Charlie Alpha returning. Okay, yeah, Maxis, yeah. Interesting information. Yeah, we've had a so-so day, really, I would say. Fans haven't been very helpful to us, but we made a good number of contacts. We're here overnight, and we're here tomorrow, so we should have a pretty successful operation, I would hope. So I'm coming in through my hotspot, which I just got powered up to a battery. So I'm coming through the All-Star network into HubNet, and using a Motorola R7 radio into the hotspot access. So those are the operating conditions here. And yeah, we're very spoiled in this part of the world. It's a beautiful place to live, and this summer has been pretty exceptional. But everything at the same time is extremely dark and burnt and crispy. So, all right. Okay, Maxis, I'll listen for one more, then I'll go clear if that's okay. Just, as I say, demonstrating the various aspects of what we can do with amateur radio. Golf Mike Zero, Mike.
0: Okay, Steve, I don't know if you're going to say passed out, but you didn't time it, I don't think, but you certainly faded out there. You just disappeared. No bother. As I say, I hope you're getting plenty of contacts anyway, and I hope you've got a good sleeping bag for the night. Yeah, it certainly does get cold, doesn't it, in the tent at night, but other than that, it certainly is great, especially when you're young. I don't know what age group you're in, Steve, but it's, I'm almost 80 at this end, so I'll hit the rough out of the tent now. 7-3, pleasant weekend, and an enjoyable night, and enjoyable day tomorrow also. GM0 MRJ clear. Thanks for the contact, Steve, and good evening to your friend there.
1: Okay, Maxis, 7-3. Thanks for the contact this evening. Hope I'm getting through okay this time. And thanks to HubNet for the system. 7-3, all the best. Mike 0, Charlie Alpha's clear.
0: You were perfect, Steve. 7-3.
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0: Mike Zero Station, good evening to you. Name this way is Carl. Kilo Alpha, Romeo Lima. Back to you, Golf 7 November, Mike India.
1: G7NMI, Mike Whiskey Zero, Romeo Hotel Delta. Mike Whiskey Zero, Romeo Hotel Delta. Very good evening to you, Carl. My name is Bob Bravo, Oscar Bravo, and I'm up on the Sleen Peninsula in North West Wales, over.
0: Roger, roger, 100% there, Bob. Yeah, good evening to you. My QTH is a town of Colchester in North East Essex, so a little way from your location there. Weather's looking pretty good. Very dry, as it is on in most areas across this country at the moment, but we're longing for some rain, I'm sure. I wonder how things are your way, Bob, from Golf 7 November, Mike India. I've got you down as Mike Whiskey 0, Romeo Hotel Delta. Delta. Go ahead.
1: Okay, Carl. That's 100% correct with the call sign. And yeah, we're not much different to you, to be honest with you. Here in the Principality, mostly dry. We have had some rain recently, but not as much as we would like. The grass is tending to show a little bit greener at the moment, but it was definitely brown before the rain. And my wife and I, we've just come back from a three-week caravanning break, not too far from home, only 6 miles from home, but with an organisation that we belong to, called the Caravanners and Campers Christian Fellowship. Christian Fellowship, and we've been in the town of Cricketh, which as I say is about approximately 6 miles away from this location. So we've been up there, and for the most part we've had some really, really, really glorious weather. Normally at the camp at this time of year we do get a bit wet and the field gets a bit muddy, but it's been it's been nice to have a dry camp this year. Set up a radio station there. Got a special event call sign for the duration of the camp, which was Golf Bravo 1, Charlie Foxtrot. And have been calling on here and on HF during the last 3 weeks. Not a lot of takers, to be honest with you, but there we go. We got a few. Back to you, Carl.

0: 37 at NMI, MW0RC, you still there, Carl?
1: Roger, Bob, yes, still here. It all went quiet for a bit. I'm not sure what happened on your last over, but you're back now. Back to you from Golf 7 November, Mike India, with Mike Whiskey Oscar Romeo Hotel Delta.
0: Correction on the call sign. It is a zero, not an Oscar. It is a zero. It's a number, not a letter. Maybe I timed out, Carl. I'm not sure. Maybe I did. I normally do monitor it, but as I say, I'm monitoring it too well at the moment. I am a little bit tired, to be honest with you. Setting things back up in the Radio Shack here. Been a few changes in the Radio Shack. One of the radios I had in the Radio Shack here, the ICOM IC7100, is now living in the caravan, and I have a second IC7300 to replace it. So, I'm going to go down a different route with a Yaesu radio, but this one came up at just the right price, so I got a second 7300. And I don't regret doing that in any way, shape, or form, because I do like it. Back to you, Carl.
1: I think so. You can just move from one place to another. That's very good there. Well, I won't hold it with you for too long. I just thought I'd give the radio a try, because I hadn't used it for some time. I just wanted to make sure.

0: are still all working. So I'll let you get on this evening. This is Golf 7 November, Mike India with Mike Whiskey Zero, Romeo Hotel Delta.
1: Okay, cool. Nice to work you for the first time. And I'm sure we'll cross each other's path again in the not too distant. But for now, I wish you best 7-3. Thanks for the QSO. Golf 7 November, Mike India, Mike Whiskey Zero, Romeo Hotel Delta. Wishing you best 7-3. Also 501. 501 is a term used by the World Association of Christian Radio Amateurs and Listeners, WACRL, which I currently serve as president. All the best to you, Col.
0: Yeah, you have a lovely evening, and I hope to work you in the near future there. So good evening to you, sir. 73s.
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1: GM0MRJ, let me just write that down, GM0MRJ. Very good evening to you. This is Mike Whiskey Zero, Romeo Hotel Delta. And as you have it, the name is Bob, QTH North West Wales on the Slane Peninsula River.
2: Yeah, well, good evening to you. My name here is Maxis. Location is East Central Scotland, the town of Glenrothes. We are approximately 30 miles north of Edinburgh. And another grand day here. And a lovely evening at the moment. Temperature showing 15.7. 65% humidity. Back to you. Just want to hear you finish with the other station, Bob. Thought I'd give you a quick call, make myself known to you. I don't think we have worked before. GM0MRJ. Name is Max. Just go ahead, Bob.
1: GM0MRJ. MW0RHE. No, I don't think we have worked, Max. I'm not sure. Been on Hoblet now around about 8 or 9 years. I've been running this gateway of MV7ILP for 6-7 years, something like that. I don't know the exact dates that I started running the gateway. So, yes, I know many people through Hubnet and have worked it quite a lot. And I must say, I love the dog. I love the dog. A cute little thing. But not so anymore, I suppose. It was when it was a pup, but then in the second photo in, it's a lot larger on that photo than it was on the one right at the end. Yeah. Very, very nice indeed. Don't have any dogs at the moment ourselves. We've had two in recent years, I suppose. Spanning, how old was Bolt? Bolt was 11 when he passed away.
3: Yeah.
1: We had our last dog for 11 years, and the one before that was 7 or 8 years. Now that I'm getting on in years and the health isn't the best, so we decided that we weren't going to replace the last one, and we're going to stick to caravanning, triking, and all things radio. Back to you, Maxis.
2: Oh, dead, but that's his. If I want to get a pet again, I'll get a goldfish. Something that's low maintenance, Bob. Anyway, I'm not holding with you. And fine on your the length of time on DI. I can't remember the length of time, but it's been some years now, right enough. I think it was 1987 when I got my Class B license. So I've been licensed since 86.

0: So, I know that there's a lot of folk in your spectrum, you know, been listening to a lot longer. Anyway, a pleasant weekend, Bob. I'll say 7-3. And many thanks for coming back to my call. MW0RHD, GM0. MRJ will be clear on your final, Bob, and a pleasant weekend to you.
1: Yep, okay, no problem, Maxis. Yeah, well, he kind of threw me a little bit to when you first called, because the road there coming through with a Scottish call sign threw me for a second, and I looked you up on QRZ.com, and the explanation was there in nice big bold black writing, easy for me to read. All the very best to you, and we'll catch you further on. Thanks for the call. GM0 MRJ MW0 RHD now clear 7-3.
0: Oh God, Steve, I've still got a strong Irish accent because as you read the bio, I'm 1976 when we moved to Scotland. So I've been living longer in Scotland than what we were in Northern Ireland now, Bob. 7-3, been a pleasure, and once again, a pleasant weekend. A GM0 MRJ clear.

0: Mike Whiskey, Oscar Hotel, Romeo Delta. 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
1: Okay, Mike 7 X-ray November Mike. I believe you might be calling me. The call sign this way is Mike Whiskey number 0. Not a letter, it is a 0. And the prefix is Romeo Hotel Delta, right hand drive. The name is Bob, and the QTH is on the Fleam Peninsula in northwest Wales. Back to you if you are calling me. Mike 7, X-ray November Mike, MW0, RGO.

0: M7 XLM, yeah, my apologies. Q5 is Brighouse, which is probably about 10 to 15 miles from Leeds. My name's Dave. Listening to your conversation with a couple of other people. So I'll just get the chance to say hello and make a quick contact with you. And all good here. Weather's nice and warm, 18 degrees at the moment. We've had some rain this afternoon, but from that it's quite pleasant and a lot more comfortable than what it was last week. Back to you. Am I right in thinking, Mike Zero Hotel Romeo Delta? Mike Zero Hotel Romeo Delta. M7 XLM. Back to you.
1: Hey Dave, grab yourself a pen and a piece of paper and write the call sign down. It's easier that way. Trying to remember call signs can be a little bit difficult at times. The call sign this way, Dave, is Mike Whiskey number 0, Romeo Hotel Delta. Easily remembered is right-hand drive. But I'm in Wales and I will not drop the W. Never, ever. Never not going to happen. Never not going to happen. I am a Welshman and a little bit proud of the fact that I am. And so it will remain Mike Whiskey number 0. Although we don't need to use a second identifier, I know all about that, but mine will remain there for the rest of my living days. I am Mike Whiskey number 0, Romeo Hotel Delta. Well, nice to hook up with you there, Dave. I know where Brighouse is roughly. I don't know the area very, very well. But my late father lived in Leeds for a while, and when we were visiting, we passed through Brighouse on a couple of occasions. I see a picture of your shack there. A lot tidier than mine, H.I. And yes, you have the 7300, of which I now am a very, very proud owner of two. I also have the ID 52 Plus. Never had an ID 51. I did have, until very recently, the FTEM 400 XDR. My antennas are a cobweb, a long wire, and a couple of verticals for VHF, UHF, one being the gateway, the Diamond X30N, which you also have. And I have a number of handhelds, as well as the radios in the car as well. So, all things radio as much as possible. But there we go. I've been in the amateur radio hobby since 2000, 26 years, and started off with very little and now growing and what have you. Interested in one of your pictures there. I can't enlarge it, but I see you have an N-pen wire. It looks like one of the UK antennas on a metal pole. It looks to be quite high up. Am I right to say that's on a chimney stack?
0: Hotel Delta, Mike 7, X-ray, November, Mike. Acknowledge that, that's confirmed, yes. It's N-fed half-wave. One end is fastened to the chimney stack, which is just above my head because my shack is in the attic. So I can see the actual on at the minute. And that actually goes down to the back fence. It's 20 metres in length. This slightly changed now. That picture is kind of out of date. But I've managed to get a fiberglass pole that's 15 metres tall. So what I've done is I've lifted the end that goes down to the fence. I've lifted that up so it's more or less the same height as the chimney stack. Unfortunately, I live reasonably close to some power pylons, and that creates quite a lot of noise. So HF is difficult sometimes, not all the time. Just recently passed my foundation license April, so I am really, really new. I'm a member of the Halifax and District Radio Society, and they've actually helped me out such a lot. So yeah, I'm quite happy. Been into radios for many, many years. M7XNM, back to you.

Mike Whiskey. Good, Royal Delta. Have we lost you? Somewhere, Bob. I hope you're still there. If you want to come back to us, please do.

0: or something. I'll say, it's great to speak to you. I'm looking at your QRZ page. Love the motorbike stuff. Been into that for many, many years. So hopefully I'll catch you again, or maybe catch you in a little bit when the things change. But for now, I'll say 73s. Just give me a shout.
1: I'll say thanks.

Mike Oscar Romeo Hotel Delta. Mike Whiskey Oscar Romeo Hotel Delta. This is Mike 7 XNM.

0: 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Was it you wanted an audio check? Back to you.
1: Want to know what call sounds coming through? We're just setting up, me and a friend of mine, M9 MRA, and myself, M7 GHW. Just wondering what call sounds showing up on your system.
0: XNM. At the moment, it's a bit strange, to be honest, because I'm kind of getting all sorts of different call signs coming up, and it keeps automatically linking to the different repeaters. I don't know what I mean. It's a bit odd. I'm still learning, to be honest, because I only passed foundation in April, so I'm still learning. B-Star's fairly new to me. Struggling to help you there, I'm afraid. Back to you.
1: It's W return. Yeah, there's probably a speaking then, but it's no problem. It's not. You're just looking at. I can see your DMI number, and that's all I can see at the moment. Somebody's on. I forgot, it goes through repeaters and everything, this doesn't it? I was asking for somebody realer. I call coming through, that's why I was asking realer. So, thanks for your help, anyway.
0: No problem. Sorry, I couldn't help anymore. Nice to talk to you anyway, 73s.
1: Your evening. It's W. Just checking. Anybody who's connected digitally I'm connected through YSF at the moment, through FD5D. And we're just trying to set up a system, and we want to know if it's my friend's call sound that's coming through, my call sound, because I'm running through his system.

good evening. It's another reminder about the genocidal state of Israel. And I've got to say, if you still don't think that Israel is evil, there's a reason for that. It's because you're evil too. Fuck Israel.

Mike 7 Uniform Foxtrot X-ray. Just bear in mind that no broadcasts are typically allowed unless under a special license. However, just in the interest of information that's going around, Friedrich Nietzsche, Beyond Good and Evil. Everything happens for a reason. Very, very complicated, but it's a good read. And it's a good philosophical standpoint. Anyway, watch the uniform box X-ray. I'll go into QRT.

0: Mike 6 November Quebec. Mike, can anybody hear me on the hubnet? Mike 6 November Quebec. Mike, anybody out there?
1: Yeah, returning, mate. You're loud and clear. 5 and 9. Obviously, I'm coming through All Star. I'm assuming you are as well. Over to you.
0: I'm just, hello there, yeah, thanks for that. You got Mike 6 November Quebec, Mike. I'm just using an aerial, must be going through my local repeater. I'm using a Yaesu 100DE.

Yeah, Mike 7 years from Foxwood, and sorry there, I was just trying to jot down your call sign. I think I've got it right now. Mike 6 November Quebec Mike, but correct me if I'm wrong on that, over. Yeah, that sounds interesting. Sorry, did you say you're coming through on the iLocal repeater? And what Yaesu was it again? The reason why I'm interested is because I've got Yaesu 510. I think it's 510 actually. Where is it? There we are. 500, sorry. 500D, STM. I've got that connected to Freestar at the moment, by digital. And I've actually got it connected.

0: using a Raspberry Pi, which is interesting, rather than using their official £300 plus YSX node thingy majig. I'll be using software used, made by a guy in Argentina. It works quite well. Back over to you. This is James. Just let me know what your handle is, mate. Mike 6, November, Kuwait, Mike. Over to you.
1: The Yaitsu FT100D, the older one, the 100D. I haven't got no Raspberry Pi in line, so I'm obviously going for the repeater. So that's how I'm getting back to you. And I've got a flower pot antenna about 30 foot in the air.
0: The flower pot antenna. Is that a loop antenna by any chance? I've heard of those. I haven't made one myself. I need to get around to starting to make antennas, really. It's sort of like a rite of passage, isn't it? Being a part of the ham radio community, but I've been a little bit timid in doing it. Been cheating and purchasing diamond antennas, or going over the internet using digital. So I'll hand it back over to you, mate, and pass over your handle if you may. Mike 6, November, Quebec, Mike, over to you.
1: Yeah, handle. It's Mike 6, November, Quebec, Mike. And the name this way is Paul. The name's Paul, and I'm in Birmingham. And the flower pot antenna is a little vertical. It's about a metre long.
0: Yeah, registered there, Paul. I would call your handle the name you would prefer to use. But it doesn't have to be your real name. It's just what you're known as over the air. That's what I would call a handle. And obviously, Mike 6 November Quebec Mike is your license number. It's your call sign. That's how I got it separated in my head, but, you know, each their own. Sorry, can you just give me the details of your antenna again? I've got this habit where I'm jotting things down at the same time as talking to people. And unfortunately, my desktop was set up for the programming run I had with work. I've just been moving a whole bunch of stuff around and trying to find the right tabs in order to jot things down. So I've got the fact that you got a Yaitsu 100D, but not much about your flower pot antenna, if you may. Back over to you, Paul. And nice meeting you.
1: Yeah, no problem there, James. Yeah, it's just it's like an X30. It's just a bit of a plastic drain pipe with a bit of wiring, mate. That's all it is. It's about a metre long, and I've got it 30 foot up, and it's getting into the local repeater anyway in Dudley, which is about 7-8 mile away from where I am. And that's all I use, mate, and it seems to be getting me out. What location are you? I'm in Birmingham.

Yeah, no problem, mate. I've not actually used a proper just single wire antenna yet. I've got a half wave set up on my ZUG90, which I use for FDA and JSA, but not a straight wire. I need to actually play around with just one, just to, you know, see the difference between that, and then probably conduct a few experiments, you know, go with half wave, quarter wave, and what was it, 5/8? Probably conduct a few experiments, you know, go with half wave, quarter wave, and 5/8? 6/8?

0: Yeah, sorry about that, Paul. I did mean to give that over to you. So the location is in Pompey, which is Portsmouth. You look down on the good old fashioned map, it's just on the right hand side of Southampton. And it's tucked in nicely behind the Isle of Wight. And I think you said you were in Birmingham, didn't you? If I remember correctly. Back over to you.
1: A big do on this week, next weekend, bank holiday weekend for the scooters. So I'm not doing it this year, but I have done it a few times, and we usually go through Southampton and come off at Ryde.
0: Yeah, Paul, I lost the first part of that last over. Sometimes the network, you know, we got chunkers and, you know, different systems jumping in and out, and sometimes it just interferes. But I've got the gist of it. I think you said something about riding through, like, past Southampton and stuff, so I'm assuming that you're a motorbike guy and you've done a run through, or at least past Portsmouth and gone through Southampton and whatnot. That's what I'm assuming, mate, based on the tail end of that last over. Over to you, Paul. Mike 7 Yung from Fox Ray Trade to Mike 6 November Quebec. Mike?
1: Yeah, no problem there. It's Mike 6 November Quebec. Mike, coming back to you, James. Yeah, I said I'll drive Lambrettas. Lambrettas, we go over the Isle of Wight for the big festival, but I haven't done it for a couple of years.
0: Yeah, Paul, I got that time. So Lambrettas, going through to the Isle of Wight, I think I heard correctly. Oh, you know, my man used to live in the Isle of Wight, and I've not been there for such a long time because she moved over here with my granddad, but unfortunately they both passed, and we had no more reason to go over to the Isle of Wight. But it's an absolutely fantastic place. I've been there, I think I've been there once more. And the memory's coming back to me now. I've had a few beers, if you don't mind. There was a festival there once, and we went there as part of a work event. We went there over on the catamaran. Wasn't strictly true. I have been there since my grandparents came over, but only the once. It's an absolutely lovely island. The amount of greenery that's still on there, I mean, you'd think that it'll be, like, heavily fortified and you know, essentially built up, but, you know, there's so much greenery around that it's such a lovely place to go and visit. It's something I need to do. I should probably go on a hike or something like that around there. Just do it sort of like a memory of my grandparents, maybe. But, anyway, I'm going off on a segue. I'll hand it over to you, Paul, before I go down hole. Over to you, mate.
1: Yeah, I understand where you're coming from, James. No problem at all there, mate. Well then, James, I'm going to let you carry on, mate. Thanks for the Rick Jack radio report. And thanks for that. Let me know again, it's okay. Nice to hear you, James, and I'll speak to you further down the log, mate.
0: Yeah, Paul, it's been a lovely QSO. Brief, short and sweet, and that's how I like them. So, thanks for reaching out, and it's been nice to meet your acquaintance, and I'll catch you further down the log. As they say, I wish you 7-3s. I'll hand it over to you for your final. Mike 7 Uniform Fox 33 to Mike 6 November Quebec Mike for his final.

0: Yeah, no problem there, James. Thanks for that, mate. From Mark, 6 November, Quebec, Mark. You have a good night, mate. Good night.
1: Mike 7 here from Fox Retray. Mike 6 November, Quebec, Mike. Yeah, always a pleasure, mate. I'll keep this short and sweet. Again, thanks to the QSO, and we will probably chat further in the future. I've no doubt about that. Anyway, this is Mike 7, you from Fox Retray, going QRT. Wishing everyone a good evening, and thank you to the admins who keep it going.
2: Mike 7 Kilo Whiskey Romeo, Mike 7 Oscar Echo Zulu.